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1: And let's all get down. What we gonna do right here is go back. What we gonna do right here is go back. What we gonna do right here is go back. Way back.

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Right, good morning. Good afternoon. Good evening. Wherever you're listening in the world, you're very welcome to the show. This is Atomic Soul. stateoftheartradio.co.uk. And this is Michael Proctor. Thank you.

Yeah, Mr. Michael Proctor there, of course, and his classic Deliver Me. Right, welcome to the show. And had a wonderful weekend. Tell you all about in the spirit of the uni a little bit later on.

0: Saturday night, went to the Spirit of the Uni up at the Newtown Con Club in Parkston, and I must admit, had a really great night. Some great music.
1: Grooving on a New York afternoon. We're grooving on a New York afternoon.
0: Not this, though.

Beautiful sound there. Linda Taylor on vocals. Sorry, Lisa Taylor. I don't know who Linda is, that's her sister. She made the tea.

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That's a track entitled Montebello's Groove. Lovely bit of piano.

0: Con Club was good. Some really good music was played, some unusual stuff, some surprises, and one of the DJs there has been spending a lot of money because a lot of big ticket items were being spun. Yeah, we get a chance, go to the next one. It should be good.
1: 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Hold me when I'm sad.

That's the brand new Heavies. And they're one of their great tunes. They put out so many good tunes back in the 90s. That one's called Stay This Way. Before that we had Dry As A Bone and a track called Brightest Star.

Phil Asher on remix duties. That's the rest of the Soul Mix. That's of course Bar Samba and their version of Portuguese Love.

that's the sound of Dizzy Gillespie, Mantico, and that's the Funky Lowlives remix, available on Verb Records, and if you want to track it down. Right, we're off to New York now. Mr. John Cutler and Summer Groove called You Groove Me.

Yeah, Santa Jeannie Tracy. That's the same one that did Making Friends. And that's a track called Answer My Prayer. Came out, well, actually, never did come out. It was only on a test press. Right, a bit more up to date now. This was released a few months back. This is Shake.

there. 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That's Shake, of course. Right, here's something that's brand new. Got a real nice 60s vibe to it, and it's a great record. It's a cover of Crying Clown. And yeah, have a listen, see what you think.

Yeah, there you go. The wonderful Delarks there and job opening. Right, just a couple of records to go now. Hope you enjoyed the music. Taking it down a different route this week. And we'll be back to normal next week. Lots of new modern tunes to play to you. And a lot of new 60s stuff that is arriving this week. I thought I'd take a break, you know, and blow the cobwebs away and have a bit of jazz and a bit of Latin and a bit of this and a bit of that. So, yeah. And I've enjoyed it.

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1: There you go, Anita Moore and her version of Compared to What. Right, next tune's the last one. Hope you enjoyed the music. Don't forget, there's a rerun on Sunday evening between 10 p.m. and 12 midnight, and various reruns during the week, playing some archive shows, so you take potluck on that. Like I said, I hope you enjoyed the music, and you have a great week and weekend, and I'll see you next week. Yeah.

it's me, Keefe Sheridan, back with you again for another edition of Too Good To Be Forgotten. Now, whether you are in North or South America, whether you're in Scandinavia, Europe, Australia, Africa, wherever you are around the globe, you know that now is the time to check out 2 hours of international soul music. And I am so glad to have your company. And as usual, a wild mixture of flavours of this edition. And as I've been saying since the beginning of the year, I'm slipping in a few tunes that I played in the very early days of Too Good To Be Forgotten, just in case you weren't on board at that stage. And that you don't miss out. And one of those I'm going to start with right now. Gave this a play a couple of years ago or more, in 2021.

one from what I like to call their vocoder period. An effect that a lot of groups were getting into around 1982-83. They embraced that vocoder in a big way, didn't they? And then all of a sudden dropped it. They're very effective at the time. Midnight Star, no parking on the dance floor. You betcha. We need that dance floor for the dancing. And if you're dancing around at home, you're very, very welcome. Now here's a chap I've been featuring in the 70s edition. Too good to be forgotten in recent weeks. A great Miami recording. Here's a fella by the name of Jimmy Bohorn. Still doing his thing in the late 1980s. From 87, Show Me How Much.

secrets have you forgot? I recently played you a few more of his from the 1970s. And the chap carried on working, my goodness me, for another decade or more, actually. And from 1987, this turned out to be a massive club tune. Totally missed by the mainstream. But what a great dancer this was. And he released some more singles towards the end of the decade and into the 1990s. I'll feature a couple more of the 80s tunes in future weeks. Show me how much you want my love. Hey, just tell me, text me, message me. Tell me how much you want our soulful music. It's always good to hear from you. And thanks to everybody who have been keeping in

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Yeah. Jimmy Bohorn. Oh, too good to be fair. Just likes to keep on producing the tunes that you haven't heard for many a year. And here's another. A group that had a lot of success in the United States. A lot of club success around the globe in the very early 70s, resurfaced 10 years later.

70s for Holland Dozier. Holland's outfit I told you a lot about them. They were called Eighth Day. Brian Holland, 10 years later, got together with Harold Beattie to put a group together, and they chose the name Eighth Day. No members, no original members, but just use the same name. But that was a great track.

Well, here's another group that I've featured some tunes from in the 1970s editions. And I thought it's time we had one from the 80s. From the beginning of the decade, actually 1980, here's Main Ingredient. Employing the vocal talents of their latest recruit, Q-Berg.

a great thought too. At the start of the decade, think positive. I know you all think positive. Of course you do. Think positive. Right, now, I'll tell you what, here's a group I haven't played a tune from for, what, 2 or 3 weeks, maybe more. Limited output, as you will recall, but every single item they produced, a gem. The wonderful group called Rise. And from their 1982 album, here's a song called Just How Sweet Is Your Love.

Another one of those that I pulled out of the cupboard that I put back there in 2021 after playing it for the first time on the Too Good To Be Forgotten within about the first 2 or 3 months. Unless, of course, you got it yourself at home, which I know a lot of our soul lovers have. But here's a British contribution from Paul Hardcastle's group called First Light.

off and did his own thing with all that 19 stuff. And then resurrected the First Light project in 1988 and 1989 and went into the early 90s with it too. And you heard Daybreak, one of their early singles, for the second time then. 3 years apart, why not? And another one. Let's get in a second play. Having gone to the cupboard this morning and got the rare gem covered. This little item from Vincent Montana's Slim Down Sextet.

Vince Montana, I should remind you, because he is two or three years on now. He started his career working with all the Philly musicians. He, in fact, stole half of MFSB to put his Soul Soul Orchestra together. By the end of the 70s, when the disco thing had faded out, he was looking for a tighter sound to go into the next decade. Slimmed his outfit down to the sextet and produced some great sides, of which this was a huge club hit. God, gave this so much of a play. And as the story goes, he called it Heavy Vibes on account of his personal musical instrument, the vibes, vibraphone, was very heavy. Recalling a story that on a recording session once, he turned up a studio to find he had to cart these things up about four flights of stairs. And put a little tune together called Heavy Vibes. Whether that's true or not, I don't know, but apparently he stated that in an interview at the time. But a great jazz flavoured track.

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And I'll tell you what, I'll promise you in a couple of more years of Too Good To Be Forgotten, so I'll give it a third play. Now, back to first time plays. First time play for this 1987 item. And I do wonder whether you're going to recognise the vocalist on this.

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1: What you doing? 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You know.

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And then we talk about EastEnders in a short while. My name is Countryman Wagwan. Another weekend gone, another weekend looking

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I told ya. When Craig step in, you know. Craig and Amy go and do a thing. Metal Jack find out. But Craig gets suspended for inappropriately. Inappropriately. Things to female staff knowing gone by Amy. And I was Amy, 17. How old's Amy? 17. Like I said, guys, wait till Jack finds out. 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When Jack finds out, every problem busts out. Anyway, guys, wagwan, how's your week been?

or should I say Derby? D-E-R. Derby. Joanne and Jermaine's 40 and 60, 100 years. We're at a Palmer's. 100 years worth of Palmer's. Big shouts to all those who was there, who attended. Shouts going out to, once again, to Joanne. Many thanks and thank you for the invitation. And thank you for being part of my life. Is that right? Our journey of my life or whatever you want to call it. Big shouts to you. And Charlie to us all. Big shouts going out to Charlie. Thank you to us all. Shouts to all those who attended at the Reggae Land Bingo at the lounge. Big shouts to you guys. Big shouts to the one winner named Debbie. Debbie win one line, two line, and a three line. And she was on a roll. She was on a roll. And then Arlene won a full house. So shouts going out to Arlene. Arlene won the rice cooker. Wow. But I don't need the rice cooker. That's okay. We don't need it. You don't need it. But you got your money's worth. Like I said, you got your money's worth. Guys, stand by. We got more bingo coming towards you very shortly. We're down at the Alfresco unit down there in Digbeth. So Saturday, the first Saturday bingo I'm doing for ages, man. Saturday the 10th of November. Bit of music, bit of bingo, bit more music, then we go home, 7 o'clock till 11 o'clock. And I hope you guys can actually come in and support. Remember, you know, it's al fresco. That means if it cool, we're inside. If it hot, I doubt it, we're outside. Inside, outside, outside, inside.

10th of October as we enter Black History Month. Yeah. Shouts going out to Esme and the full team. Big up. Yeah. Yeah. Alfred, go. Is it Alfred Works? Alfresco. Yeah, but no, forget that. I was going to talk about something, but you know what, forget it. Well, I am and I ain't, but sometimes you just need to address something which people highlight, but don't highlight. Yes, no?

You know, guys, I was at the warehouse. You know, Iceland, bigger brother or sister. All over you, every inch, every curve. And I never know that I could get 10% off on Tuesdays only. Girl, tonight belongs to...

0: why you guys, I like shopping in warehouse, you know.
1: Your fingers tracing lines on my.
0: I like buying, I like them corn on the cob.
1: And deeper with every breath.
0: Frozen broccoli.
1: Say things your lips.
0: What else?
1: Say, but I know exactly what you want.
0: Cauliflower to us.
1: Get the music play.
0: That's my meal, you know. Like I said, guys, 10% off.
1: Every moment we can get back.
0: Every single Tuesday under the sun.
1: Be seen.
0: At a warehouse when you do your shopping. I didn't know.

0: Shouts going out to Mr. Map Wagwan. Guys, Dubai 27. Shouts to all the people who have responded. Wow.
1: Yeah.
0: All I can say to you guys is thank you.
1: In you.
0: And of course, shouts to all the returnees to us. I'll tell you something straight, guys. Over 50% of the people going doing Dubai 27, they're all returnees from 25, Dubai 25, and Dubai 23. Wow. So I must be doing something good. I must be doing something good, don't I? Let's keep doing what we're doing. Shouts going out to Carl Bassett. Thank you to us all.

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The Elegant Affair. What are you doing? Like I said, what are you doing? What are you doing?

0: Shout out to the bachelors, old titles, I need to give Bev a call. Probably a cost me all now.
1: Living life in slow motion.
0: Let's just kick back and relax.
1: I mind on a little.
0: Shouts going out to
1: that's why we
0: all those locked in, clocked in right now.
1: Baby, where we can just sail away.
0: You know what? Let's check out this.
1: And no matter what the weather, we gon' move, baby.
0: This is a true thing, you know.
1: Do a better day.
0: If you give somebody food,
1: better day, baby.
0: You're feeding them.
1: Don't build a love ship, baby. Every time we come,
0: you're feeding them.
1: Yeah. Baby.
0: No, seriously, if you give somebody food,
1: right,
0: you're feeding them.
1: Wanna sing, we know how.
0: If.
1: By overcoming obstacles over again.
0: If you give somebody water.
1: For us, nor a trap for us, cause love is more.
0: Are you weeding them?
1: Why we gon' build a love?
0: I don't know.
1: Baby.
0: Interesting analogy.
1: Oh, we can just say.
0: Like I shut up, y'all.
1: Hey. And no matter what the weather.
0: Shouts to her, Polita Don Wagwan, a lyrical wizard. Yeah, hey, belated birthday shouts going out to your sister, long time.
1: Better day, baby.
0: Hope all is well, you know.
1: When the
0: and you know, swell.
1: Now,

in conversation with a young lady one year, you know. And she was adamant. She was adamant she wasn't getting an automatic car. All of a sudden now she buy an automatic car and telling me it's the best car ever. Tell me something, guys. You know, 50 and over. We'll just say 50 years old and over. Anybody who is 50 years old and over should be driving an automatic car. They should be. They should be driving an automatic car. Cause it don't make sense buy a car and you and the gear sticker fighting. You are fighting for get the sticking. You think the clutch. You know, you are fighting for the biting point. Why you wanna do that after the age of 50? I bet you nobody can answer that question there. I bet you nobody can answer that question there. It's like me. I got an automatic car. And it's the greatest thing I ever do. Honestly, it's the greatest. Press the start button. Use your right foot. And just drive. Just drive. Just drive. When you're ready, you press the brake. You just drive. When you're going up a hill, it have automatic braking something. There's no braking point or nothing. But you want to struggle with a manual car, or then call it stick car, and a fight gear stick. No, no, no, no, no, no, no. Them days, they're done. Driving a stick car is like shopping on a different day except Tuesday. When you're driving a manual car, it's like shopping in a warehouse on a Tuesday. You get 10% off. Oh my days.

Wow. How I told you today that I love you. Guys, Secret Santa. Let me explain to you about Secret Santa. 31st of January, somebody called me and told me, say, I made a mistake. I said, where? You put down January, should be December. No, it's January. 31st of January. Save the date, Secret Santa. 2 p.m. till about 10, 11 o'clock. 10, 11 o'clock. £80, dinner, dance, and a show. 3-course meal with a drinks reception. With a drinks reception. At a 4-star hotel in Birmingham, the Village Hotel in Solihull. So what most guys are doing, they're booking a Saturday night in the hotel to relax, to wake up, to go to the event on the Sunday.

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1: Before I met you.
0: Shouts to her, Jackie George.
1: I knew you had
0: Jackie.
1: Be there.
0: Guess who get invited?

0: one thing about Jackie, though, she always right, you know.
1: I love you.
0: Coming like Emma Dems. Jackie, that's what I said.

0: shout out to the saint as well. The saint. You know what, Jackie? I just established shopping at Iceland or the warehouse. I get 10% off. Only on a Tuesday though. So now I'm gonna change my shopping day to Tuesdays.
1: Before I met you, I loved
0: 10%, you know. That means if I spend £100, I knew you had, I save £10. Yeah. Shouts going out to it took me Helen so long to find you. HJWMS.
1: It's magic being with you.
0: And I'm sure, you know what? I'm sure that means Helen. The J probably stands for Jane. And the W stands for West. The M stands for Midlands. And the S stands for Services. Helen, Jane, West Midland Services. Hi, Helen. One of our friends I met at Dubai. Met them 2 years ago and Faye to us. Such lovely people. Now they got a piece of my heart. Don't get it twisted now, Helen.
1: Before I met you, I loved you. I knew you had
0: to. I'll see you guys in Dubai 2027. I can't wait for us to share a room.

0: guys ready for Bank Holiday weekend. We're off to London Saturday. And of course, Sunday to us. All white board party. The Saturday.
1: You make me feel so.
0: And the Sunday. Leroy and Bezos birthday party.
1: Soft to the touch.
2: Like nothing ever can harm me.
0: Eden says I'm a bad man. I know that

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I'm gonna be in the middle, you know. No, honestly. Ooh, I love you. I'm gonna be in the middle of Helen and Faye. Only you. And at some point in the night, I'll roll over. What a way to go.

0: couldn't tell lies without telling anybody say me love them.
1: Yesterday, have I told you?
0: Sometimes you have to love in secret.
1: I love you.
0: And don't tell nobody say you're in love with that person.
1: Love you, only you.
0: And I'm taking use against you. Andy Burnham is warned that Britain faces impending. You know, sometimes when they put them long words in the paper, I don't even know what they mean. Impending Russian attacks after support from Ukraine. You know what, guys? I was in the Uber. Now, me and the Uber man are talk. So I said to the Uber man, I like to talk to the Uber man them. Because sometimes when they catch Uber, yeah, the people them don't speak English. Now I'm saying to myself, you catch a Uber, the most them can do is answer your back in English. Them don't understand you, you don't understand them. So, the other day, I call a Uber. The Uber man arrived. We got speaking. And I had to ask him, how people get Uber license without understanding or speaking English. Him say, him no know. And what make it even worse, when you catch the Uber, they don't even know where they're going.
2: Ladies and gentlemen, you're now listening to DJ Countryman, blazing it and turning it up loud, shaking the earth.
0: So now I'm saying to myself, I'm going to apply to be an Uber driver. Honestly, I'm going to apply to be an Uber driver, part-time Uber driver, because if you look at the logistics now, you call an Uber driver, 9 times out of 10, them can't speak English. At the best of situations, me not speak English. So I might as well be an Uber driver. Like I said, I catch one. Not even the sat-nav him could have read. I said to myself, what is this? Shouts going out to Adonna Paris Wagwan. Had the pleasure of seeing Donna at Joanne and Charlie's party. All I can say.
3: On my way to see my people.
0: Brother said she cost once for that.
3: Lines were humming in the city.
0: No, seriously.
3: It was somewhere after 9:30, right in front of me.
0: Let me explain. So where I live in a cul-de-sac. So there's only one way in and one way out. So you drive up the cul-de-sac, you turn left, drive down a bit, you turn left, drive down a bit. You turn right, then left, then right, then you reach my yard. Get that? Up, left, right, left, right. Now you can come up my call, so you can either turn left or you can turn right. This driver picked me up now. Him drive, him turn right. Left, right, drive past the entrance if you come out. Drive past the entrance if you come out of the cul-de-sac and end up in a dead end. He might tell me, sir, this is the journey end. He said, no. I said, boss, where you going? The man shook him shoulder, saying, don't know. I said, read the sat nav. No understand, no English. no understand, no English. That's what they said to me now. No understand, no English. What am I sat now? Wow, these Uber drivers, man. Like I said, I'm going to apply for a license. Right, if them can't get it, so can I. Once again, shouts good out to Miss Donna Paris. Well, go on. She birthday coming up soon. Hi, Donna.

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I want to put the flyer yesterday, you know. 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
1: I wanted more. 10 o'clock, she's calling.
0: Shouts to Donald Torzo. Donald, thanks for the cake.
1: Oh, 11, I'm still falling.
0: I'm not even touring to give me a piece of theme cake.
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That's all I know. And every thing was supposed to happen, every accident was supposed to happen. Tony would have caused it. The groom would have looked and said, where's the ring them? Tony would have said something like, what ring? The wedding ring them. Tony would have said, I left them in the house. Why you never bring them? You never tell me to bring them. Fire! But like I said, that's a story for another occasion. Isn't it? You know what? Looking at the paper, there's Nafol in the paper, and I quote, but EastEnders, I told you guys that Craig was a dirty boy. I told you him and Amy go end up doing something. Denzel a idiot. Look how long Denzel and Amy are knockhead. As mommy would have said, knockhead. And now Denzel make Avani turn him fool. Make Avani turn him. You know, if I had the choice between Avani and Amy, hard choice. But old broom sweep better. Why him got involved Avani in the mix for when him already settled with Amy? Everybody like him, the family like her too as well. Then he's like idiot, man. Like living, walking, idiot. But I tell you about Craig, innit? I tell you about Craig and Amy. Wait till Jack find out. Jesus have mercy for my soul. Somebody dead. Somebody I got dead.

0: Shouts good out to Ellen, says, do red ones fit the Jeep Safari D Cruise? And that don't make a jump at English. Then again, you're not English, are you? You're Welsh. Welsh. Do red ones fit the Safari Jeep?
1: You always say I'm never home, never home.
0: You know what? Write that in Welsh so I can probably understand it. You sure you're not an Uber driver?
1: When I'm down and feeling low, you don't see them back.
0: Birthday party for Carl Bassett, stand by, we're on our way.
1: I've been holding back these tears.
0: Spain, we're on our way.
1: Trying to keep it all in.
0: Carnival weekend, we're on our way too as well.
1: But tonight it hits me.
0: All white board party. And you know what? The all white board party, guys, I'm actually going as a guest. G-U-E-S-T-E, as a guest. Honestly, as, hold on. Verona and Helen, answer this question for me. If I give somebody food, may I feed them? Yes, no? I am feeding them. Yes, no? If I give them a piece of bun, cheese, I am feeding them. Answer this, no. If I give them water, if I give them water, am I weeding them? Yes, no? No? Ooh. Sip water, mind me one business, y'all. Shout out to all those who have gone back to work.
1: Can I talk to you, baby?
0: Me are sick, man. Doctor said take it nice and easy, man. Stand by. Enrollment.

it or reading the paper. Britons will be urged to stock up on tin food and bottled water. A new national resilience campaign by government to prepare for risk of extreme weather or cyber attacks. Now, let's read it carefully. Shouts to Ellen. Ellen, have a brilliant day and don't think about me too much. Yeah. Leave that to Faye. Let's just decipher this now. It says, Britons are urged to stock up on tin food and bottled water. Watch your queue, guard, Costco, man. Where everybody are buying Costco water for? You know what? Shut up, man. Anyway, story for another occasion. So, water, a new national resilience campaign by government to prepare for risk of extreme weather or cyber attacks. Now, them not quite sure whether it's extreme weather or cyber attack. Them not sure which one going to make whiskey. Shouts to Ellen once again. Have a brilliant day at work, man. Tell Faye I said hello. Can I talk to you, babe? Don't worry, Faye is not my favorite. And neither is Helen. Let's carry on, guys. Let's carry on, man. Shouts to all those who are after work, man. We are prepping for Dubai. Stand by. 27th.

you know what, guy? There's a gentleman. Person, let's say person. That I follow on Facebook. And sometimes he just do some stupid things that would make me laugh. So now him, I go around and ask people if them eat pork. I go around go ask people if they eat pork. I don't know if you guys see me yet, you know. When I ask people, black people and Rasta man. Note what I'm saying. They might ask, be a black people and a Rasta man. Yeah. Where can I get the best pork from? You eat pork. Now I'm going to say it again one more time. Start to rise up in. My ask, be a Rasta man and be a black man. Your thoughts won't let you rest. And I rest my case.

stars in conversation with her arm. With a young lady, and the young lady said, I must apply for PIP. PIP, P-I-P, PIP. Feels like melody. You know what? Why not? Why not?

fantastic, man. Shout out to all my Manzo account people. Manzo got their own telephone line coming out very soon. Yeah, I like that, man. I like that. I'm considering having a second line and probably just using the Manzo. Considering, because sometimes when you have the one line, people are phone and bother. And then, I don't know. But Manzo is really, really good. I must give him that. Very good for holidays. Very, very good for holidays. Like I said, Iceland foods. If you're over 60, you can get 10% off. No minimum spend. 10% off. So, only on Tuesdays, though. So, the plan is now to shop every Tuesday. Do a whole heap of shopping. Get me 10% off. And use that 10% to put in the car for petrol. Guys, heading for a closure. Once again, a shout going out to Charlie, Joe, and all time. If I don't see you soon, I see you in Dubai. As we prep for Dubai 27. It's in the making, guys. Secret Santa also. I will love you anyway. In the making. Now we got a brand new garden coming up. Where in the making. I just wanna give you more. Birthday party to us, so stand by for that. Boy, you know my thing set, man. When I can't. Forever always giving back. Stand by.

0: Shouts to all those kids going to college to enroll. Guys, remember, make sure you enroll on the right course. Don't just do a course because your friend will do it.
1: I will love you anyway.
0: And seek correct advice.
1: Something about you pulls me in.
0: Ask the correct questions, then.
1: I shouldn't.

0: the big question. Am I here? Or is it AI?
1: Alone, but you move like you don't. If loving you is right or wrong.
0: That's the million-dollar question, guys. Wagwan. Oh,
1: I'm only what you see me. Don't walk away so easily.
0: Shouts to Mr. Mello, the happy belated birthday.
1: Love don't drive me.
0: Hope everything went well. Hope everything went well. Shouts going out to DJ Smudge. Soca in the park. The Afghan. Soca, St. Kitts and Nevis. Heritage Day, enough respect. Hope everything went well, man.
1: The world's me. Yes, you are. Yes, you are.
0: Verona says, I'm definitely there, but it's not. How do you know?

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And to be quite honest, a couple of big debates going around is my argument. I mean, it sound good, it's all right, isn't it? From it sound good, it's all right, man.

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0: no, seriously, you can't really see yourself eating that.
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0: Tuna.
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0: Mixed with strawberry vanilla ice cream. 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
1: Addict, change up the flavor. 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
0: Yes, no, no, yes.

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Let's squeeze in a track, my favorite track of all time. Shouts to her, Chris Coxon. Finally found him. I had to email him. I got him. They came.

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The boogie's always been in my soul, that's for sure. 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

let's get the party started. See you at the bar, you was hardly talking. That's when I knew that your heart was scarring. Friends to lovers need a part to star in. Like, wait, babe, let me

and welcome. In tune to the big station this morning with yours truly, the Madman of Morning Radio, DJ Mikey D, straight out of COV with the Tea and Toast Drive Time Breakfast Show. How you doing this morning? You good? Hope you're fine, hope you're well, hope you're feeling well blessed this morning. Hotline number 07974 653197. Get you through to me this morning.

0: Thank you, thank you. Double dose of Mary, Mary, blessing the airwaves this morning. In the morning, I'm playing right now, thank you. Thank you for your ears this morning. Hope you're good. These are my people on their way to work this morning. Drive time. Those already at work in the early hours. Those coming from the night shift. Hope you've had a great weekend. Whatever you were doing. I've had another crazy one, but hey, now it got me. I feel like paying a third blessing. What do you think? What do you think? Hey, good morning to Keith Simpson. Big up yourself, big man. Hold tight, Maureen. Big up to Sarah. Hold tight, Jack. And also, big shout going out to Maria as well. And all the crew are listening in.
1: To all my people in the struggle, you thank God.
0: Let's make it a hat trick of gospel.
1: Get some pain medicine. Let's go.

0: Franklin there. Looking for you. We had another long, long weekend.
1: Together.
0: Couple of birthday parties. Friday and Saturday. Saturday and Sunday daytime. Had a big sports event in Coventry City Centre. Or Action Zone. And yesterday, tired, resting and relaxing. But back on it today. So yeah, I hope your weekend was good, great, whatever you did, wherever you went, okay? And also, over the weekend, it was the return of the Premier League football, yeah? And we're all excited about the football. Unfortunately for my team, it wasn't a great weekend. No, sir, it wasn't great at all. Having lost to Brighton 4-0 in the opening game. 4-0 in the first half an hour, man. Anyway, we're looking up. We're hoping some transfers can be sorted this week, and yeah, that's all we can say right now. Seriously, that's all I can say. Wasn't a good week for Villa. Wasn't a good week for Man United. Or Spurs. Chelsea just about got a win yesterday. Smudge is happy. Team won. Ain't it, Smudge?

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Only know you love him if you let him go. So don't you let him go. Sing. Now this is Dennis Lloyd saying you're locked into the one and only DJ, Mikey D. Don't touch that dial.

0: Once again, good morning and blessings, and in the house today with my grandson. He's here with me today again. All right, good morning, Kozaya.
1: Good morning.
0: Is there anybody you want to big up?
1: This is my mom.
2: Your mom, what about your dad?
0: You want to big up your dad?
1: My dad's on the motorway.
0: Your dad's on the motorway, going to work, yeah?
1: Hi, Dad.
0: All right, okay. That's his usual big ups. And then he gone back to iPad. I mean, that's what they do, man. iPads. You know, I was watching Toy Story 5 one day. And I don't know if you know the story with Toy Story 5, but it's toys versus tech. Because nowadays the kids don't want to play with traditional toys. Everything's going to be like a iPad and stuff like that, online stuff, you know what I mean? And it's quite a good story, and but it's true though, isn't it? Kids are just so great on tech stuff now that they put me and you to shame with what they know and what they can do. They do, man. My grandson just looks at me sometimes like, chuff, let me do it, Renan, let me do it.
3: Yeah.
0: Chuff.

All I need is the air that I breathe. That's Ezra. Great singer. Okay, you know what time of the morning it is. Okay, it's time to tell you about what happened today in history. 1963, history is made when Stevie Wonder becomes the youngest artist to have a number one single and album. He's just 13. Also, same year, Martin Luther King's famous I Have a Dream speech takes place today. 2012, a court rules that Samsung has to pay Apple $1 billion. Dollars for patent infringement. . 2008 today, the Beijing Olympics closed. A new star is born at this Olympics. His name was Usain Bolt, and he wins 3 gold medals. 1937, the Ethiopian World Federation is founded. 1962, Lil Eva was her only number one hit with The Locomotion. And in 2001 today, very sad, 25 years, singer and actress Aaliyah dies in a plane crash aged 22. Aaliyah and 8 others were killed in the Bahamas after filming the music video for the single Rock the Boat. 2012 today, the first man on the moon, Neil Armstrong, dies at the age of 82. And in 1968, Arthur Ashe becomes the first black man to win a major tennis title, winning the US Open. He went on to win Wimbledon in 1975 as well. 1996, Cecil Nicodemus Wellington dies in New York City. He's just 39. 1995, Brian Lara scores 179 at the Oval in a test match for West Indies against England. And in 1972, the 20th Olympic Games open in Munich, West Germany. Okay, 70th birthday, your birthday, many happy returns. We share your birthday there, born in 1955, Jeffrey Daniel. He used to be part of Shalimar. The Bionic Man, Steve Austin. Lee Majors, the actor, 1941. Jamaican reggae artist Junior Delgado, 1958. Walter Williams from the OJs, 1942. Blair Underwood, actor, 1964. Sean Connery, James Bond, 1930. Althea Gibson, tennis player, 1927. And Valerie Simpson from Ashford and Simpson, born in 1946. So it's your birthday. That's who.

0: nation with worship.
1: Oh, Mikey D, Mikey D, Mikey D. There is no other DJ that could have met the morning so nice, even in winter. Mikey D, good boy. Oliver Samuels, this.

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0: Say a good morning to Ricky. 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Canada, you know.
1: I'm turning out.
0: Canada.
1: It's about being okay.
0: Big up yourself, Ricky. Next time, Ricky, when you text me. You don't have WhatsApp, Ricky. Ricky, you don't have WhatsApp. I did send a message back to you, but when I realized, say, I sent down a normal text message. But yeah. He wants to say, big up Primrose in Wolverhampton. Primrose, good morning. Hope you're listening. Ricky said, big up yourself, and if I can play a song. All right, so Primrose, big up yourself this morning. This is the strong one, Etana.

0: Once again, big up to Ricky in Canada this morning. Good to have your ears, although it's probably the middle of the night where you are now. Big up as well, Ricky. Yeah. I'm talking about Canada. A feature artist. He was born in Jamaica, but resides in Canada. Who am I talking about? You go into back to the Esco Levi.
1: Hey, Miss Reed, already me, I get no phone, no problem, you know. 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I say about the

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1: Sweet memories in every ways.
0: Winner of 5 Juno Awards in Canada.
1: Fear memories all around. Oh, remember the good old days.
0: Winner of 5 awards in Jamaica. That is Escaliva. I'm talking about Juno Awards. You know, Ricky, you started me now with this Canadian thing this morning. I'm going to feature a song now from another Canadian artist who I had the pleasure of meeting, I don't know, probably 10, 12 years ago when she was young. She was about 17 at the time, and she's doing some great things. Her name is Chelsea Stewart, and this is the track called Do You Love Me?

blessed love and greetings. Your singer, Tyrus Riley, talking to you. Canon, boom! BSMG, Black Style Music Group, representing for Mikey D, UK Massive Beloved. See?

never listen to another. Some DJs said them bad, but none of them no better. I write that, hey. You know it's a boy Daville, and you went to the DJ Mikey D. Write this upon the breakfast show. Keep it locked.

0: Check, check, check, check. 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
1: Thank you for loving me the way you do. 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
0: Don't forget, coming back from the break, and we'll have our rhythm of the week. 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

0: Oh, Mikey D, Mikey D, Mikey D. There is no other DJ that could have make the morning so nice, even in winter. Mikey D, go on, boy. Oliver Samuels, this.
1: Okay, welcome forward. Final hour of the show, and you know how we roll. First part, we play you the rhythm of the week. And then the second part is our soulful mix, all right? So today's rhythm is another rhythm over 20 years old. Still a big rhythm today. So many pieces on this rhythm. The rhythm is called the Drop Leaf Rhythm, and we're going to play it until the next break.
2: 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Every time I'm looking at your face, you make my world a brighter place. Yeah.

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1: Okay, welcome forward. It's the final part of this morning's show. It's our soulful mix. Remember, you can call, you can text, you can signal, but no pull-ups during the mix.

Okay, people, how you doing? It's the Art World Dance Show. Hey, here we are. State-of-the-art radio. Got some brilliant, a right variation today, I tell you.

Zephyr Insane kicking off today's show. Track entitled Shine.

Lots of music being played like that down there right now, I tell you. We've got a great selection of tunes coming your way today. This is State of the Art Radio. This is going back in time a little bit, actually. A great track, though. Girls of the Internet. When you go. Hey, you got to go for this one. What a tune. State of the Art Radio is the Art World Dance Show. Stick around, we've got so much good music and loads of good shows after this one as well.

All right, touching down Sound Girls on the Internet. Absolutely beautiful track now. A little bit of Afro. State of the Art Radio, you know we bring you the big beats. These are the flavours. Don't forget, tonight's dance all night. There's lots of good music coming your way tonight. So if you're into the dance tunes, stick with us. Touching down like this and like that, I've got to turn around and say a big shout out to Lisa Thomas down there in Melksham Town, down there in the Sham. Yo, yo, yo. Say hi to Ross as well. Hope you had good birthday celebrations. Couldn't make it. Artie couldn't make it. Too busy. Big hi to Ian and Mr. Crook as well. Saw you all there in the photos. Gutted not to be there. But no doubt we'll all catch up soon. Artie down in Sham soon, without a doubt. This track is serious. This is a serious rhythm. Let it go. Superb vocal.

It's Art War on the Dance Show, State of the Art Radio. Starting off with some Afro House today. A few in a row there. We got disco house to come, we got R&B house to come, we got some deep, deep house to come as well. It's all going on. And a little bit of dance.

0: Chilling and willing with wine in my hand, laid back in the sofa listening to Dap Man.
1: Oh. One song saying let the sunshine in, and this one saying there ain't no sunshine. We gotta love this.

Right. Richard Gray on a booty remix of that Show Me Love. Shapeshifters are back. And it's always good when they're back because they come out with something very, very good. Very nice. This is a nice new flavour from them.

You Ain't Love as the Shapeshifters, featuring our Tenny Tink. That's their latest offering here on a dance run. Beautiful tune. They never ever let you down, people. How exciting is this track? Soul Club.

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Lock on to State of the Art Radio. And feel the love, people. Feel the love from the arty. On today's, or from today's dance show.

the brand new Michael Gray remix of the famous Barbara Tucker Precious. I can see that hitting floors all over the show. Fantastic track. Right, we've got so many people doing this. This is a brand new Soulful House version of We Are Family, featuring Jesse Saunders, Tasha LeRae, Carla Praffer, Kathy Brown. Check out these girls. DJ Spen and Resoul on the remix.

New version of that, We Are Family, something totally different. 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Like that. 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

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Steve Silk Hurley. What a great name he is. What a

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Jackson Sisters, I Believe in Miracles. Got to say a big hi to all the Dorchester crew that I saw last week. Absolutely had a great time. Abu, your beautiful wife, yes. Artie rocked the house. Artie rocked the house. And this tune went down a storm. Oh, oh, what a beauty. What a beauty. Going back in time, digging in the graves, pulling out this one, but I love it.

Teddy Pendergrass and Vision. Absolutely beautiful booty. Loving it. Oh my gosh. That went down well in the Dorchester crowd the other night. Crew, how are you? I will see you again. Won't be for a while though. Busy, busy man. Mike Dunn versus Beats International on another.

The biggest and best beats here on State of the Art Radio, people. Gonna go and play some old disco tunes that have been redone, revamped, and remixed here in 2021. Starting with this one, the Average White Band, Let's Go Round Again.

0: I let the music play, but we haven't got much longer to let it play. Hope you've enjoyed the show. Doobie Brothers on a 2021 remix. We like that. A little bit housed up. Let the music play. Listen to the music.
1: Hey, Artwell. I hear you got a fat one for me.
0: It's Artwell posing in closing. The dance show finishes. We've got dance all night here on the station, so keep it locked.

0: On the Move.
1: What's up, y'all? We are in a new studio that looks fabulous.
0: Yeah.
1: That's what I'm talking about.
0: That's what's up. How you doing tonight, man?
1: I'm good, man. I'm charged and ready to roll.
0: Yo, that's

0: What's up?
1: What's up? What's up?
0: LL Rendezvous, how you doing?
1: I am good. How are you?
0: I'm good. I'm good. I got to peek around the laptop to see you. It's all good, though.
1: I see you. I am feeling the vibe in the new studio. Definitely feeling the vibe.
0: It's all good.
1: Good look. Good look.
0: Thank you, sister. I appreciate you. I'm always glad to see you up in the camp. We got lots of work to do, so make sure you have your hands ready, all right?
1: Absolutely.
0: That's what's up. That's what's up. Also, to my right, but my far right, all the way from Bellport, he keeps the road hot because, yo, he's a CDL type of brother. And on the real, he does his job well. He does his job well in any situation he's at. And you, really, all of us are proud to know the brother. It's Big Bear is everywhere.
2: Ace, what's going on, y'all? Oh, I am 1 year older. I am now 58-ish.
0: Oh, that's right. You had a birthday.
2: 5'8". I had a birthday, and it was on Easter, so
1: that's
2: everybody celebrating my birthday.
1: Yay.
2: We got some fun stuff going on. I got a crazy Uber story that actually could be in Plenty of Fish.
0: Really?
2: Yeah, we're going to get into that later.
0: Lord have mercy.
3: Drive the Uber into the pond with us.
0: I don't know. Yo, last but not least,
1: yes.
0: She's not on the vehicle today. She's on the skateboard today.
3: Aww.
0: Not a good look. But yo, we gonna get them peoples that was messing with you, right?
3: That's what's up.
0: We gonna get them. Trust me, yo. Big Bear's on the move, so it's gonna work out. But last but not least, keeping stuff in order, she is the admin of the team. She's the administrator. When things need to be done, we look towards her for guidance and make sure that it's done properly, in order. Excel spreadsheets and all that stuff is tight. Everybody give a shout out for Lady D Shades.
3: DJ Robbo and the crew.
0: That's what's up, girl. How you doing tonight?
3: Beautiful day out, I must say.
0: Yeah.
3: Yes, I must say.
0: I wasn't mad at it.
3: No. Come on, spring.
0: Yeah,
3: no, bring me some heat.
0: No doubt, yo. No doubt. No doubt, man.
3: Yeah, bring some heat.
0: Because me and this New York cold, man. I love New York to death, but boy.
3: I know.
0: That cold weather's no joke.
3: Mm-hmm.
0: Man, yo.
3: Nipping at your nose.
0: Yeah.

0: It's all good. It's all good. I want to give a shout out to BJ. Yo, BJ, salute. It's good hanging out with you, bro. Shout out to Chris Rocks. He definitely rocks. That brother was schooling us on a lot of stuff in Boston over the weekend. So shout out to him. We was on the road trip. And it was pretty dope. It was pretty dope, so I wasn't mad at it.
1: Yeah.
0: We got a lot of music to play tonight and a lot of stuff to talk about because we ain't been in the crew, been in the mix like this. It's been over a week, right?
2: That's right.
0: So we're going to make sure we keep everything tight. We're going to play some good music, and we got it locked right here. The DJ Robbo Show, most treacherous radio show on the planet.

0: East Coast, West Coast, London Town, and Belize. He's straight up worldwide. You're now rockin' with the DJ Robbo Show.
1: Yeah, yo, you tuned in to the DJ Robbo Show. It's the most treacherous radio show on the planet. You know how it goes down. Lot of. Let me get my thing straight so I can talk. A lot of good music. That's what it is, right, y'all?
2: Mm-hmm. Music is dope as usual, Robbo.
1: I ain't mad. People calling in, texting in, saying, yo, I love the R&B, because that's what we do on the DJ Robbo Show. Right, y'all?
3: That's right.
1: Word up. Yo, we was just rocking, didn't realize what time it was. We just flowing. I ain't mad at that, though.
3: Yeah.
1: It's all good, yo. Big Bear, you in the building, bro?
4: Yeah, I'm here, man.
1: Yo, man, nah. You in the building, bro? You good?
4: I'm good.
1: Okay, all right.
4: I have my sister, El Rendezvous. She gave me the catch, release.
5: Relax, relate, release
4: on the situation, and I'm feeling good.
1: Awesome. Yo, we gonna get into that because that's another segment that we probably gonna start off with tonight. You know, job fair. That's what it's called. Job fair.
4: Yeah, that's a good name. Job fair.
1: That's what's going down. But we're gonna wrap it up. Hit us up, Big Bear. I got you.
4: Yeah. Where's my intro music, man?
1: Oh, my man. See, you know what?
4: See, now, I'm getting ready, y'all. Okay. DJ Robbo World. Okay. My brother LC on the move, he got the intro for the sports. And DJ Robbo always getting on us about making sure you're tight and you're good. So I'm like, okay. He said, Bear, you ready? And I'm sitting here waiting to hear it. And I'm like, I don't hear it.
0: Who knows more about everything you thought you didn't need to know? Who has driven on more highways and byways than one man can stand? Who gives you the best Uber rides? It's Big Bear. Because Big Bear is everywhere.
4: Yeah. You know what? That just brought me back. I needed to hear that. What's going on, world? Big Bears everywhere. I'm here. First, I want to say, everybody, happy belated Easter.
1: Yeah. No doubt.
4: Because Easter was actually my birthday this year.
1: Oh, wow.
4: March 31st. Aries. The only reason I know, because I'm an Aries, if you try to tell me the birth date and what's their sign, but I don't know. You know, Cancer, Taurus, you know, shoot, I barely know mine. You know, and I had a very good birthday weekend. On the 30th, I was with my bereavement group, which is a group that helps men and boys deal with the loss of a loved one. Mm. Our president, Daniel, we actually cooked Norwegian stewed chicken at the Chevron Center in Inglewood, New Jersey. I didn't even know there was an Inglewood, New Jersey. In Inglewood, New Jersey. Then on March 31st, which was my actual birthday, we hung out at the Village Cigar headquarters, which is located on Waverly Avenue in Patchogue. So all you cigar people, you need to come check us out. We got some things going on with that. And I had half of the crew came through. Lady D Shades and LC on the move came through.
3: We were there.
4: You know, to smoke. I can't believe LC actually came in with a blunt. I said, L, this ain't that kind of spot. You know, so we have to say that later. But there is a significant thing that's going to happen on Monday, yo. Y'all know what that is?
1: Nah, what
4: was
1: that?
4: You know what that is? The eclipse.
1: Oh, okay.
2: The eclipse. Is that the hip hop Monday?
4: We're going to have a total solar eclipse will cross North America on Monday, offering millions a rare opportunity to see afternoon skies temporarily darken as the moon blocks the face of the sun.
1: So now, I thought that's supposed to come like every 100 years, right? Isn't it something like that?
4: Robbo, I'm glad you asked that because the last total solar eclipse in New York was in 1925. Wow. That's a total solar eclipse.
1: Is that what's going to happen tomorrow?
4: I believe so. The last eclipse that we had was a partial solar eclipse happened in 2017. The moon only covered 65% of the sun in New York City. So this eclipse is a total solar eclipse. And the next one after that, I hope we're still here. The next one that's going to be in New York is going to be 2045, they say. And then the next total solar eclipse in New York will be in 2079.
3: Mm. Wow.
4: And then 21 44. Mm. That's going to be the next one. And speaking of eclipses, you know, somebody who actually needs to have their stuff blocked, I'm getting ready to pull it up right now, is our buddy P. Diddy. Okay.
3: What did he do?
4: What do you mean, what did he just do?
2: What he didn't do.
4: Where have you been, Lady D. Shades, that you don't know what Mr. P. Diddy
1: did? But you know something on the real? What is his whole situation that he's being accused for now? Because there's been a couple of things, right? It's been, I've been hearing trafficking women. Is that? And then there's something else, right?
4: Well, DJ Robbo, Sean Diddy Combs is currently under investigation by various authorities for allegations of sex trafficking, sexual assault, leading to Homeland Security investigator agents conducting searches at his homes in Los Angeles and Miami.
1: Okay, so they're conducting searches. To find out if these allegations are true.
4: Well, I'm not part of the team, but I guess they raided and they found cameras in rooms and mm-hmm. they found videotapes and everything.
1: So I'm imagining that what they're looking for is proof that he did sex trafficking.
5: They're correct. Looking for evidence.
1: Well, looking for evidence for that.
6: Various so, different charges. So yeah. Okay. Really anything that is illegal, they're yeah. looking to... Get so, the evidence.
1: So just to make it clear, prosecute. Define sex trafficking. That's when, is that know. The underage?
4: When you get girls and make them.
6: I believe you have to cross state lines.
1: You have to cross state lines, right?
6: Correct. Mm-hmm.
1: So they have to be underage or?
6: Underage. Not,
4: they don't have to be underage. They could be grown women. That you just trafficking them.
6: Really?
1: That okay. you.
6: That, I didn't know that.
3: Against their
1: so,
3: will. I'm
1: against their will.
4: Against their will.
1: Okay. So it's not a road trip and then you have sex.
4: Rob, well, you're asking too many questions on how this sex trafficking works. Yo. Yeah. What's your
1: because I think we're all guilty of it, the way it sounds, because it's like, okay, you went on a road trip with a woman, and then all of a sudden she says, I didn't want to go. Is that sex trafficking?
4: Oh.
1: You see what I'm saying? They just put this out there, but what is it that he really did? What are they actually saying?
6: I don't think they want to comment because they don't want to lead to how much they have or what they don't have.
1: But everybody's jumping on the bandwagon.
6: They don't want to lead to how much they have or what they don't have.
1: But everybody's jumping on the bandwagon
5: exactly
1: to say he did something wrong.

0: confiscated his phones before his planned trip to the Bahamas. TMZ later released footage allegedly showing Combs at the airport, naturally walking around, all befuddled and everything else. And then they released images of Combs' private jet landing in Antigua. Later, I found that there was, when they did the raids, allegedly there was cameras found in all of his rooms. And it's being alleged that he used that footage to blackmail people in the industry.
1: So, all right, now think about it. He had cameras in the room. Everybody has cameras in their house. You see what I'm saying? They could, you're just saying, oh, you got cameras in the room. Right. And you're left to say, well, he did something illegal. When it's like everybody has cameras in the room. You understand where I'm coming from?
2: But people would have to know that there's a camera in the room.
1: Well, and he may have let them know. But we don't, they never, well, that's a maybe that we should know.
3: Yeah. But there's certain rooms you cannot have cameras, a.k.a. a bathroom or some other.
1: But did they say it was in the bathroom?
3: They did. No. But
1: that's information that we don't, that's my point. Right. That's information that we don't know. That's information that we don't know. We were looking at it from a different point of view. Y'all feeling where I'm coming from?
4: It's just a lot of speculation.
1: Right.
4: A lot of speculation.
2: Yeah. And are those rules if you're in a private home?
1: That's another question.
2: Yeah.
1: There's a lot of questions that need to be
2: that's
1: asked.
2: My house. Why can't I put cameras in the bathroom?
1: Well, right.
3: I wouldn't think that's appropriate if you have guests.
1: No, it's not. It's not appropriate. I'm not saying that it is.
2: No.
3: So
1: I'm just saying that those are questions.
3: You leave yourself a legal issue because you are in a private, you're supposed to be in your confines of your personal time handling your business.
1: Right.
3: Now I'm on camera. Are you going to use that against me?
1: Right.
3: Can't do it. That's, I would say you're going to set yourself up to have a major lawsuit.
1: Absolutely.
3: I don't care if it's in your own home.
1: Absolutely.
3: Because there's a sense of privacy that is assumed for a room such as a bathroom.
1: But the point is,
3: public or private.
1: They didn't say whether that was the case or not.
3: They don't want to tell you that because they want you.
1: They want you to come up.
3: The feds, as we call them, work mysteriously.
0: Yeah.
3: They lay in the weeds generally for months and years. And then when they come out, the charges stick. They usually rarely do not stick.
2: But he hasn't been charged yet.
3: He hasn't. Right. Yeah, that is correct.
0: DJ Rabo, it's very funny that, it's not funny, but how you say how that's his private home and he can do that. So I'm going to be on top of this story to find out. And speaking of people in homes, there was a New York City couple. Now listen, y'all, a New York City couple that's being sued by squatters who allegedly took over their $930,000 investment home and won't leave. It's absolutely absurd. A pair of alleged squatters accused of unlawfully moving into a Queens duplex are suing its rightful owners after refusing to vacate the $930,000 home. In the latest logic-defying chapter in the ongoing squatter saga in the boroughs, which in recent weeks has seen multiple homes occupied by unwelcome invaders who claim rights to the property under the city's permissive laws. I believe after you stay there for 30 days, without you can say that it's yours.
4: And if you get mail there.
0: And if you get mail there.
4: It makes sense.
0: And how do you get the electric and everything turned on?
4: Unbelievable.
0: It's crazy. Yeah. It's crazy how
2: changing the locks and everything.
0: Yeah, and they would have gotten arrested if they would have changed the locks before they finished everything in the courts.
1: Wow.
0: It's crazy.
3: That generally happens in the blue states. When you're in the red states, doesn't happen. It's like 30 days and you got to be out of there. Mm. Only happens in the blue states.
1: Wow.
0: Yeah. Crazy. Yeah, and Lady D Shades.
2: Yes.
0: I got something for you for P.O. Fish about an Uber story.
2: Do you?
0: That's going to happen. And we're going to get into that.
2: Are we mixing Uber and we're blending Uber? Yeah. Uber?
0: Y'all ain't going to believe this one. Okay. But yeah. I also need the team's opinion on this one. Opinion in what would you do? A Walmart employee who sleeps in their car finds $4,000 in cash but does not keep a cent.
1: That was his birthday gift. But yo, we're going to play the birthday song for him. All right?
0: Oh, yeah.
1: You're rocking with the DJ Rabo show. Let's move.

0: guarantee it. They know that, even if they don't know me any more than they know the chairman of General Mills.
1: I reminisce for a spell, or shall I say think back 22 years ago to keep it on track. The birth of a child on the 8th of October, a toast, but my granddaddy came sober. Count all the fingers and the toes, now I suppose you hope the little black boy grows. 18 years.

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1: Tuned in to the DJ Robbo Show. Yo, we just moved a lot of music over the last 45 minutes. It's straight disco time. Yo, it ain't a disco, but it feel like a disco because we in here bouncing, shaking our legs. Put a little powder on the floor. Started out the set with Just In Case remix. Jaheim had Nas on the lyrics there. That was pretty dope. I wasn't mad at it. Nas had a nice little verse on that joint. One Night Stand, Father MC. If you don't know, now you know. Mary J. Blige was on that hook. Remember that, LC?
2: Yep.
1: Yeah, my man. Baby. That was the banger, right?
2: Absolutely.
1: I want to sex you up. Color me bad. Yo, when I said that, I was expecting ladies to respond. I want to sex you up. Mm. Yeah, Robbo.
3: Do it right.
1: Then it went to Knocking the Boots with Candyman. That was the theme. There's the theme there. You see that? I want to sex you up. Knocking the Boots. Yo, Big Bear, that's back in the military days. Knocking the Boots. That was like, oh, so crazy. That song was so hot back
4: My
1: then.
4: Wife may be listening.
1: Uh-oh. Keep it clean. Around the Way Girl, LL Cool J, Dream Lover, Mariah Carey. That was a banger. I like that joint. She really came out the box with that. Latifah's Had It Up to Here. You can't go wrong with Latifah.
3: Absolutely not.
1: Not at all. Don't Be Afraid, Aaron Hall. He should have been locked up, but we ain't gonna say nothing. He was a grimy dude. I seen some new videos of him. Well, not new videos, but he was the way he was carrying on was like, he was ruck. My man, but we loved him. So shout out to Aaron Hall. Don't Be Cruel, Bobby Brown. He was ruck too. But shout out to Bobby Brown. We all love him as well. Chris Cross, Atlanta's in the building. Jermaine Dupri, jump. Rough Neck, MC Light. We always love MC Light all day. Always love Pete Rock, CL Smooth, the master lyricist. We're going to get to some hip hop a little bit later on. So keep it locked right here. The Mission, Special Ed. Rump Shaker, girls was dancing in here when that came on. Rump Shaker, look at them.
3: Yeah.
1: Mm-hmm. They guilty. Don't walk away.
4: They got rump, though.
1: They got rump. here we go. Yo, Bear, you was talking about something before we got off with dealing with some POF stuff.
4: Yo,
1: right?
4: Lady D Shades.
3: Talk to me.
4: My sister.
3: Yeah.
4: I have an Uber story for you that's going to fit right into POF.
3: All right.
4: I was doing an Uber ride somewhere in the world.
3: Okay.
4: And I picked this person up. It was a cool person.
3: Okay.
4: We riding. First thing they say to me is, do I have Cash App? And I said, no, I don't have Cash App because I do not do rides like that. Everything goes through Uber.
3: Okay.
4: So then he says to me, yo, I need to make a stop real quick. I said, okay, that I'll do. I got no problem with that.
3: Mm-hmm.
4: He gives me the address. I go to the address, the house number. Let's say the house number is 1.
3: Mm-hmm.
4: He wants me to go to house 2.
3: Mm.
4: I go to house, I see house 3, skip house 1. I say, yo, bro, there's no house 2.
3: Mm.
4: He's on the phone talking and everything. Let me speed up. He's on the phone talking and he says to the person, where you at? He says, yo, bro, can you just let me out right here? And I'm like, yeah, but your destination is like 15 minutes in the other direction. I said, I have to update your ride. He says to me, just go there and close it out because I don't want my girl to find out.
3: Mm.
1: Wow.
4: Then I see a vehicle pull up and he hops in the car with another chick.
1: Wow.
5: Scandalous. Mm.
4: So dang. I screenshot everything. So just in case you try to come back on me, I said, yo, this is what this dude.
3: Exactly.
4: Crazy. The first time I ever had that happen.
5: Mm.
3: That first you time. Know of.
4: Well, that happened with me driving.
3: But you know how many men, I hate to say it like that, but that probably goes on a lot.
4: Yeah. Oh, well, I've also had situations to where I've seen girls do the walk of shame.
3: Oh,
4: wow. I went to go pick up somebody and I see the young lady come out the house and clearly you can look at her and tell that she just finished getting it in.
1: Wow.
4: And hops in the Uber and I drive off and take her home.
5: I was just about to say, why does that have to be the walk of shame?
3: Yeah.
4: Well, it's the walk of shame for both, for guys and girls. Okay, it's not just girls. For both, that's the walk of shame. you know.
5: Why does it have to be shameful?
4: I guess that's time. Just the term that, you know, the walk of shame, you know, because even with the guy, you know, you go to the girl crib and she'd be like, yo, it's time for you to go. What you mean? I thought I was going to spend it. Nah. You did what you had to do. Now it's time for you to go. So that's where that term came from, the walk of shame.
3: Gotcha. Oh, okay.
4: So
3: I was about to say, maybe it wasn't that type of relationship.
4: Yeah. That's like, I gotta let my sis know about this. That's my first one with the plenty of fish.
3: Wow.
4: Yeah.
3: Well, hey, if you can blend in the Uber to the plenty of, you probably have a lot of fish in the Ubers.
4: Well, who knows what's going to happen? Because, you know, DJ Robbo Show family, I have a scheduled Uber that I got to get. So I'm going to be bouncing in a couple minutes after we finish this segment and DJ Robbo, and I'm going to miss my bro Mixon.
1: Damn. Don't worry. We got you, man. Okay. Keep it locked on the show.
4: And my brother LC on the move is going to let me know when we talk again. And if I got an Uber person in the car and they're willing to want to be on the radio, I'm going to call.
3: Okay.
1: All right. That's what's up.
3: Bring them in.
4: Yeah.
5: Maybe they'll have a question.
3: Yeah. I have a couple of questions.
4: Yeah. What you got?
3: Crew questions.
1: Okay. Crew question. Uh-oh. It's that time. Crew question.
3: Okay. If a man would like to take a woman to dinner, should he allow her to pick the restaurant or throw it at the fellas? Who's got an answer?
1: Wait. Say that question one more time.
3: If a man would like to take a woman to dinner, should he allow her to pick the restaurant?
4: I'll go first.
3: Mm-hmm.
4: Is it a first date?
3: Yes.
4: Well, in my experience from a first date, I'm going to make sure I got enough money to cover Benihana's or whatever. So that way I don't get embarrassed. So if I say, where do you want to go? That's what I'm going to say. Where would you like to go eat? And y'all know me, if she says something that's out of my price range, I'm like, nah, we can't go there because bro can't afford that. Wow. And if you don't go along with that, then that right there is a red flag for me.
3: Okay.
1: Sets the tone.
2: LC, there you go.
1: Sets the tone.
2: Absolutely. I'll be sitting there. You know, I'll throw it to her and say, where would you like to go? And if it fits the budget, we rock it. If it doesn't, keep it moving.
1: Don't move. Yeah. I mean, yo, no doubt. But before I put the car doesn't move. Car don't move. Don't click X. All that, right?
3: Wow.
1: My man. Yo, I same thing. I'm in the same boat, you know. But I ain't gonna front. I would, if I left it open ended like that, I'd have me a grip of money in my pocket. So whatever she wanted to do, we'd be good. Because if I open the door like that, I'm gonna be like, okay. Because at the end of the day, it ain't going to be no $800 ticket. You know, I'm not thinking that. But I'm going to have that door open kind of wide. So if we want to do that $500 ticket, we could do it.
3: Mm.
1: You know what I mean? Yeah.
4: But just remember, and I'm keeping it 100. I'm going to look at you in the face and I'm going to say, look, depending on where you pick to go, that's going to dictate what dessert's going to be.
5: I'm
4: going to keep it 100. Okay.
2: Even on the first
4: date. And then, not to point at my ladies, then how you respond to me is going to be like, okay, whatever. And then I might be like, okay, cool. At least I know it was on the table. And I may not do that.
1: What was on the table?
4: The dessert? The dessert. Okay. Okay. I want to see how you're going to respond. Okay. Because honestly, I don't like too aggressive. Because if I take you out on the first date and I can smash, I'm like, ooh. Ooh.
3: But everybody's all adults.
4: But still, in my opinion, ooh, man. You know, I want to see how you're going to respond to that.
1: So you mean to tell me that you ain't never had a booty call? Woman ever called you and said, yo, let's do it.
4: But a booty call is somebody you've already been dealing with.
1: Not necessarily.
4: Yeah. Ain't no such thing as a first time booty call.
1: Oh, well, I guess I'm telling on myself.
4: I have had, and it's way before you, my love, if you're listening, a situation where I met a chick and it was like, yo, I want to go straight to the motel.
3: Wow.
4: For real?
3: Well.
4: And I was like, boom. That was in my younger days. And then, you know, then I'm like, dang. And I actually told my mother, I'm like, Ma, guess what? And she was like, boy, you better stop doing that. I'm like, why, Ma? Shit, I had to do no work. She like, son.
3: No work.
4: No.
3: Thank you. You just gave me another question. Yeah. Not now, but I'm going to put that for the future.
1: Well, I tell you what, since we talking about cleaning fish, because any fish that you don't clean ain't good fish. Yo, we're going to school the young world with some old school hip hop. You're rocking with your man, DJ Rob Bo. This is how it goes down.

0: This is what it is. We banging it out. I'm glad y'all here with me. Y'all glad?
1: Thanks for having us.
0: No doubt, I'm glad y'all here with me, man, for real. Because there's so much love up in the big city. It's all good. The candles is flowing. Because your Lady Shades is fixing the candle like, yo, we got to get that joint right, man. Way out, Slave. And Just a Touch of Love, Slave. Come on, man. Slave?
2: That was it right there.
0: Just the name Slave in itself in the 80s, it's like, oh, that's Public Enemy before Public Enemy. So it was like, yeah, wow. Let's get it in. The finest SOS band. You can't go wrong with that, y'all. Lilo Thomas, Your Love's Got a Hold on Me. Get Down on It, Cool. And the gang, Mama used to say, Junior, Tina Marie, I Need Your Loving. I just played that for Crystal. And come on, y'all, show me some love on that. Aww. Come on, man. But y'all act like there ain't no love in the place. God dang it, shoo. I'm going to do my thing. I'm going to handle my business. Upside Down, Diana Ross, Vanessa Williams, The Comfort Zone. Haven't heard that in a while.
2: Yeah.
0: Shout out to Vanessa Williams. Came back from adversity and all that nonsense. Yo, they come on.
2: That's right.
0: Positive sister. I'm not mad at her all day. So I'd like to see her out on the road singing. That'd be dope, right? We're going to find out where she's singing at. We're going to get
3: it
0: in.
3: Baby. Let's do it.
2: Let's roll.
0: But we played a lot of joints. Two Hype, Outstanding, Beyonce mix too. So we played a lot of joints that had us bouncing in here and moving around. Definitely want to shout out to Lady D Shades. She fixed the candle.
2: I got 2 of the 3 wicks back.
3: Earthquake.
4: He wasn't going to rest.
3: Yeah. Earthquake
2: shook it.
0: Yeah. Yeah, the earthquake in New York, yeah. Yo. That's crazy.
2: Ain't that something?
0: Yo, I thought that was a Cali thing.
2: Right? What's going on? See the world?
0: See the world?
2: Be paying attention.
0: Prepare yourself.
2: Prepare yourself.
4: Coming to an end.
2: Oh no.
3: Final days. Depending on what you believe.
0: Yeah, better act right. You know what it is. Shoot.
3: Pay yourself.
0: LC. You're gonna be a preacher.
3: Absolutely not.
0: Yo, there's money in it. He's gonna be right there. He's gonna be like, praise the Lord. He gonna be right there past the chicken basket.
3: I'm not trying to go up in flames.
2: Oh no.
0: No, but they say the money's the right thing. It's, you know,
3: not for me. Not with that, I don't mess with Bible and preaching.
0: You ain't gonna take Jesus's money?
3: Nope.
0: All right, smart man. Because there's a lot of people that take Jesus' money, do a lot of things with it.
3: Yeah, I understand.
0: Not a good look.
3: I'm trying to flap those wings, baby.
0: All right.
4: Pearly Gates.
3: That's it.
0: Yo, Eleanor, thank you for the lovely text that you sent. It's all love. The crew thanks you too. We had a couple of people. Actually, shout out to Crystal. Thank you, sweetheart, for tuning in as well. And there's a couple of people that hit you up, right, LC?
3: Yeah, big up to Sylvia, to Jim, and my man, the man on fire, Jay on fire. Big up to him.
0: Jay on fire. That's what's up, man. We had some reports of some numbers going on, right? Whoever's he out of? What city is that? Because the show's in a lot of cities. So what city is he out of?
3: Minneapolis.
0: Yeah. So
3: show I'm waiting. Fire.
0: I'm waiting to rock. I've never been to Minneapolis.
3: It's Prince area.
0: Yeah. I would like to go there.
3: Got to wear purple.
0: Are you setting that up? Is that what this is? When numbers come in and say things is good. That means that's where we're going, right?
3: Absolutely.
0: All right.
3: Got to wear purple, though. So get your purple outfit. Oh,
0: man. Come on, man.
2: Purple with the high heel shoes.
3: That's it. And a guitar.
0: El Rendezvous, is this something that we got to do? Come on, talk to me. Is this...
4: Minneapolis is too cold.
0: You're not going?
4: It's cold.
0: Come on, Rendezvous.
4: It's in the summer.
3: Oh, my gosh.
2: Summertime travel for us, please.
3: Summertime travel.
0: Yeah, all right. I ain't mad at y'all. We still got to go to wintertime sometime.
2: Yeah, definitely.
0: Yo, we got Big Bear on the line, right?
2: Yes, we got Big Bear.
0: Yo, Big Bear, let's get you in, bro.
2: Big Bear is everywhere.
5: Yo, what's good, y'all?
0: Yo,
5: see, I told y'all I'm back out here on the road, bro. Remember we was talking about going to Angie's to get something to eat?
0: And we would like that to still happen, but yes, they're closed, aren't they?
5: Well, like I said, I'm on the road doing Uber, and I got my man Nooks right here. Nooks, can you...
0: Closed, aren't they?
5: Well... Like I said, I'm on the road doing Uber, and I got my man Nooks right here. Nooks, can you please let everybody know your name and

0: From the people, please.
1: Word. Yes, that's what's up. I ain't mad at that.
2: Can't believe everything on IG.
1: But yo,
0: but so, he confirmed.
2: Yes, he did.
0: Yes, he confirmed. The food is amazing.
1: Are they closed right now?
0: Probably.
3: Yes.
0: Yeah.
1: Not a good look.
0: We're gonna have to set up a date.
2: So they close early.
0: First, we have to do Red Lobster. LL Rendezvous.
3: Hey.
0: And then yeah.
2: Red Lobster's out of lobster, yes. Okay? You closed the doors on them.
1: Yeah.
2: All they got is the bread left. Mm-mm.
3: That's enough reason to go.
1: Just
3: biscuits.
0: Oh, yeah, those biscuits.
1: I don't know.
0: Yeah. But speaking of, you know, because we had a conversation a couple of weeks ago, and so, the gentleman that did not want to pay for the young woman's dinner since she was not, we know, she wasn't going to be.
1: She was
0: saving herself.
1: Oh, yeah. She wasn't having sex.
0: Yeah. I was trying to be so low key on it.
3: Let's keep it real and call it what it was.
0: It was
1: call
0: sex.
1: It what it is and what it was.
0: Mm-hmm. So, if we have to, let's circle back to that a little bit. With that being the case, should you be going out on dates if you have no plans to be intimate? You know, you're celibate. Should you be going on dates?
1: Yeah. I mean, the requirement to go on a date isn't to have sex.
2: It's for me.
0: Oh man. See? I had a feeling that we would have a difference in opinion.
1: Dang, hold on, let the applause go through.
3: You didn't even pause.
1: No, I know.
3: He came right out with that.
0: No pause, huh? So it's a requirement if you're going to be taking a young lady out to dinner.
2: I'm not saying on the first date.
0: Not the first date, but
2: we're going to build towards having relations.
0: So the expectation is that at some point.
2: Yes.
0: She's going to have to.
2: With two consenting adults.
0: Well. She's going to have to give up the goods.
2: Absolutely.
0: Well, DJ Rabo was saying that, you know.
2: She doesn't have to, but she needs to state that up front. That needs to be stated that I'm not planning on having any sex. And
3: until marriage, is it?
0: Or she's celibate.
2: Or two, whatever.
3: In general.
0: Yes, LO Rendezvous. What do you have? She's celibate.
3: That is something that has to be discussed date one, and
2: right
3: then let him decide whether he wants to continue to date her.
2: Agreed.
3: That's where I feel.
0: So you could be taking yourself off the market.
2: Well, a lot of dudes are going to hit the exit quick, fast, in a hurry.
3: That's fine. But I think that ultimately you're dating to possibly get into a relationship. And if you're in a relationship, sex is a part of it.
0: Okay. So it's an expected part of the relationship building.
3: Absolutely. Yes. Okay. Absolutely.
0: Okay. I mean, I believe so, too.
3: Yeah.
0: But, you know, I was.
2: There are a lot of women out there and men that are waiting for that special day, if it ever happens.
3: Yeah, maybe she'll luck out.
2: What happens if it never happens? I guess you just won't experience it.
3: Maybe she can go online and she can put that in her profile.
0: Okay.
1: Go on POF.
3: That in her profile.
0: Definitely.
1: POF.
3: That's what she's looking for. And then if a man feels the same way, he already knows this up front. So then they can hook up.
0: But is she making herself undateable by saying, like, look, I'm celibate? Because unless he's just looking for someone to go out to eat with, a companion, a friendship, you know, you're kind of taking that off the table.
3: Well,
0: does that make it where it's like, well, I'm not looking for a friend. This is the gentleman. I'm not looking for a friend, another friend.
1: Well, I think it sets the standard, not the standard, but it sets the line to be like, hey, look, if sex has to happen before we can try to understand each other, talk, get to know each other, then, you know, that's not the dude for me, right?
0: True.
1: Or vice versa, that's not the female for me.
0: True.
1: So I don't think there's anything wrong with LC. Because LC is like T's saying, this is what I got to have, right?
0: Yeah.
1: And then there should be nothing wrong with a brother like me that's just like, nah, I need that, but I don't need that tonight. You know what I mean?
0: Not the first date.
1: But even

0: whatever date it is, you know.
1: What if it's never?
0: At our stage of the game, never's cool. But at a young boy stage, never's a long time.
2: You're getting the looks.
3: Stage of the game?
2: You're getting the looks there, right?
0: Yeah, of course. That stuff has got me in trouble for a lifetime. I'm not looking to do that nonsense again. Mm-mm. That joint, I lost too much money, too much of everything off of that. So I'm not doing that.
2: Me.
0: Nah, shoot. I ain't taking that L again.
1: Taking an L?
0: Yeah, I took an L.
3: Marriage?
0: No, just, you know, frivolously throwing the D around. You know what I mean? You know, who wants to do that, after you done learned your lesson, right?
3: Okay.
0: You know, it's like, yo, that joint got you in the hole before. Now, you know, you get out the hole and go right back in doing the same dumb stuff. Heck no.
1: Choose wisely, right?
3: Yeah. I think it depends on.
0: No, I'm not saying that you're not going to do it. I'm just saying that you ain't going to lead off with it. And that's the most important part. That's all I'm saying. No. I'm just saying that there's other parts that matter as well. Like, you won't know about that lady until you get to know her. And if you're too busy breathing on top of her, you ain't really, you know. You don't know her.
1: But when you're looking at this young lady and you're thinking to yourself, I really want to take her out. Now, my understanding, because men have told me, they're not looking at you just because they think you're pretty. It's because they're trying to
0: get some tail.
1: Yeah.
0: Well, I'm funny. You got to look good for me to get some tail.
1: Well, you have to look good, but, you know, you look good. And after looking good, I want to hit that.
0: Oh, yeah. That's all men are that way. No matter from the preacher to the dude on the corner. That's all men are that way.
1: But if she's not doing anything sexual because she's celibate, should she take herself off of the dating, take herself out of the dating scene?
0: If all she's getting is people that want sex, yeah, she needs to take herself off the scene. If that's all she's getting, she's looking in the wrong pond. She's obviously hanging out with the wrong situation. You got to be around people that think like you.
2: Maybe she needs to go to church if he's not.
0: That don't mean nothing.
1: I was going to say.
0: Shoot, them cats in churches in the back room doing whatever.
2: Wow.
0: You know, I mean, not saying every church is like that, but you know. Sure, it don't matter. You got to just be like, hey, look, we think the same. We act the same. We got this guideline. We're going to run with it. You know what I mean? And we're going to do it.
3: We're not being established.
0: Like LL said.
1: First date.
0: This is how I get down.
1: Should we get to the date?
3: If you put a profile up, letting it be known.
0: Rendezvous, what's your profile? You got a profile? Rendezvous, you got. Oh, shoot. I'm going to Google. Is this when you say Google me?
3: No. I don't have a profile. I'm too scared to go on online dating.
0: Yo, I was talking to my homeboy. He was telling me about it. He saw your profile, my man Xavier Johnson.
3: Did he?
0: Yeah.
3: What'd he say?
0: Yo, I'm going to have to talk to him. We didn't get a chance to catch up with him today. But, yo, he'll be here next week. He'll be talking about your profile. I'll hit him up later on after the show.
1: But, okay. LL, if you don't have a profile out there, how are you meeting the men?
3: Walking down the street, going to the laundry. No, that's a lie. I do laundry in my house. Okay. I don't know. My everyday life.
1: Everyday life.
3: Yep.
1: Okay.
3: He's going to just walk into my life.
1: He's going to walk right into
3: you. Sure.
0: Like the handyman?
3: Oh.
2: And he's here and he's ready.
1: The handyman.
0: Yeah.
2: Yo, like the
0: handyman. What's up?
3: There's a situation.
1: Okay.
3: And I don't know how to handle it.
0: Mm-hmm.
3: Everybody knows that trying to find a good handyman or a contractor, it's hard to do. There are lots of them out there, but a good one is hard to find. I found one. He did an excellent job fixing whatever he needed to fix in my house. But then I started noticing he was dropping these little nuggets about he wanted to go in a different direction.
1: Oh.
3: I don't want to go in that direction. I just want him to fix what needs to be fixed when I call him.
0: But Rendezvous, what kind of nuggets was he? What kind of nuggets was he dropping? Because, you know, I kind of
3: Home Depot.
0: Uh huh. to pick. Did you go with him?
3: I went with him.
0: Okay.
1: Who drove?
0: Who drove?
3: He did.
0: And you rode in his car.
3: I went in his van.
0: Yeah. Yeah. Okay. All right. Did he? What was he playing on the radio?
3: He's Jamaican, so he's playing reggae.
0: Okay. Was it love songs or was it?
3: No, it was
2: grind music.
0: Buju Bantan. So, you know, I'm trying to like get the mood. Was he playing like?
3: I don't know. It was just fast music.
0: Word. Yo, you know what? He was playing Lean Back. Yo, we're going to play this record real quick and we're going to come back and we're going to finish this up. Lean Back.

0: Bravo Show, the most treacherous radio show on the planet. You know what it is. Lady D. Shay, so are you laughing at me, boo? What's up, girl?
1: Right into that smooth vibe.
0: That smooth, yo. That beat dope, though, right?
1: Yeah.
0: Man, come on. That's nothing but the beat to be on the turntables. You know what it is, right, LC?
2: Making love to those tables.
0: Oh, no, not again.

0: Picture Nanda, Janet Jackson remix. That joint was a banger.
1: Yes.
0: That brother makes some dope remixes, mm-hmm. so we keep it in. Lights, camera, action. Mary J. Blige on some right now. Soul Power. That's where we saw the horns that J-Lo rock, right? Mm-hmm. So, you know, a little history lesson that came from the whole James Brown crew. So, yeah. It was pretty dope hearing that get back in the mix. So, that's what it is. A little education on the musical tip. Yeah, it's pretty dope. I ain't mad at it. You actually be running out of time, right?
2: We are.
0: Yeah, I'm sorry. That was my fault.
2: You was rocking.
0: That was my fault.
2: Yeah, didn't want to stop you.
0: It's all good. It's all good. LC, how can we find you on social media, period?
3: LC on the move on all social media platforms.
2: Lady D Shays on Instagram and TikTok.
0: She's so cool.
2: Yeah.
0: So cool.
2: Thank you.
4: LL Rendezvous on Instagram.
0: Yo, that's what's up. That's what's up. LL Rendezvous. I heard what you were saying earlier, man. We got to finish our conversation next week. Yes. But I want to talk to Zing Zing because, you know.
2: Oh, Zing Zing.
0: Yeah, he didn't make it in tonight. So he'll be here next week, though.
3: Uh-oh.
0: Yeah, because he texted me. He told me he'll be here next week. So
2: okay. He's
0: going to rap to you about that problem you having.
4: Okay. Can't wait to meet him.
0: Yeah, well, yeah, but he's seen you on IG. Yeah, so
4: maybe we can make it happen.
0: Okay, dang, I ain't mad at you. you can catch me at It's DJ Robbo across the board, all of that, right? You know, we always keeps it gully sometimes. We didn't do that this week. We kind of played towards a lot of vocals and singing and harmonies and stuff like that. So that was pretty dope. You mad at that, LC?
3: The ladies. The ladies rule, baby.
0: Is that what it is? I just thought it was good music, man.
3: Well, it's good music, but...
0: Come on, LC. What you doing to me, man? Come on, bro.
3: To the ladies, baby.
0: All right. I got you. We can do music like that. Yo, before we go, like I said, we always try to keep it on the right side of the moral line. And there's something that I saw earlier today that hit me, and it reminded me just how happy we all should be that we're in a good space and that God gives us grace, and it's just about him giving us good things that we don't necessarily deserve, right? And then people say, well, what's mercy? And it's like, well, mercy is when he spares us from things that we do deserve, right? So when I think about that and put myself in the right perspective, I'm excited about that. And I don't really trip over things that would normally make me bug out or whatever. So it goes back, lending ourselves back to the job fair segment, mm-hmm. right? Which we're going to elaborate on in time to come. So it's going to be pretty dope, you know? But yo, it's the DJ Robbo Show family. We just about spreading that love, right, y'all?
3: Yeah, baby.
2: There you go.
0: All right, y'all.

recognizing every door you open and close, every friend and every foe. Because I need my Judas to catapult me to the throne so I can acknowledge you in prayer. In Jesus.

You're listening to State of the Art Radio. And it's time once again to take a musical journey decades past into the wonderful world of clubland and discotheques and the music that made the dancers move. Yeah, it is indeed me, Keefe Sherlin, back with another edition of Too Good to Be Forgotten. And during this edition, I've got the regular eclectic selection of funky tunes and soulful tunes and frenetic disco tunes too. And I'll be continuing the story of Jimmy Chambers, Jimmy Helms and George Chandler. And throwing in plenty more trivia as well.

musical history, and this week I've got the spotlight on the 1970s, and let's get underway with a nice bit of cocktail lounge music.

time ago from these guys for quite a while. Nice lightweight start to the proceedings today. The Times from 1976, that's The Breaks of Love. And after their massive success with Miss Grace the year before, their lineup changed, a couple of the guys left. And a couple of girls joined the group for the first time in their career since they started out in 1957. There you go, The Times, that's The Breaks of Love. And by the way, they last before they all got back together again in 2003, and they've been performing live right up until that point too. Now here's a song I know you're gonna know.

of the group, Limmy, has been around for some while. He got his recording contract when he was 11 years old back in the early 60s. Had a few hits in the 60s under the name of Limmy Be Good and Lemmy Be Good. Before recruiting his two younger twin sisters, Martha and Jimmy, to join him in the group Limmy and Family Cookie. In the 70s, they had a fair few hits, mostly in Britain. They only have one hit in their home country, which was this one, but mostly in Britain. They survived till 76 and they split up. I can tell you more about that in future weeks.

Well, that's the first time play for, I think, both people on there, because that was Linda Jones with the Whatnots. Linda Jones, veteran soul performer, lots of soulful sides released during the 1960s and 70s. And the Whatnots, same thing too. And of course, both of them would make an impact on the charts during later years of the decade as well. And I'll tell you more about both of them, but they had a nice up-tempo item from 72. I'm so glad I found you. Wow. I haven't played a tune from this lady for a long, long while. So I thought I'd better rectify that. Here's Gloria Gaynor.

goodness me, so many Gloria Gaynor tunes. I've played a fair few over the last 5.5 years. Too good to be forgotten. There's one for the first time. Great tune for the Dark Souls, that one without any doubt. Be mine. And talking to people I haven't played for a little while, it's been a good few weeks and months since I heard from these guys, these Detroit guys, who got together under the direction of legendary producer Michael Stokes back in the middle of the decade. And then by 1979, they came out with an amazing album called Journey to the Land of Enchantment. And here are Enchantment.

Too Good To Be Forgotten on Stadio Radio. Somewhere over the last 5 years, you'll know I've played a few of their tunes from the 1980s too, because the group went on to release albums right up until 1985, a good 10-year career making the funk. And talking of a long career, is one that had 40 years worth. Worked with absolutely everybody you can think of in the jazz soul circuit, my goodness me, and a lot of releases over that time too. Ah, chap who managed his own career, published his own music, owned his own record company, musician, producer, arranger. What more can I say about Cleveland Eaton?

got to be honest. Be honest with yourself and say, when would you hear a funky tune with solos on trumpet, flute and violin? Ah, an amazing piece of funky jazzy feel music. Very reminiscent of the work Cleveland Eaton did in the late 60s with the Soulful Strings out of Chicago for Chess. And absolutely brilliant piece of laid-back late-night music, yeah, for the man from the middle of the decade. Or your lover all day, all night, bit like me, really. And if we're into that kind of feel, best slip in a Crusaders tune.

where the Crusaders do what the Crusaders did. That's a great track, it's old Spiral. Which leads me nicely into resuming my story about Jimmy Howell, Jimmy Chambers and George Chandler. George Chandler, sometime member of Gonzales and the Olympic Runners. So a couple of tunes from them, like I did a couple of weeks ago.

1978, and they're heading towards a more disco style. Gonzalez there, and a little tune called Baby, Baby, Baby. And of course, most of those Gonzalez members were also members of the Olympic Runners. So there's a good opportunity to put in an early one from them back in 1974.

Brit funk from the 1970s. And of course, these few weeks I've been telling the sort of story of these three gentlemen, George Charnock, Jimmy Hales, Jimmy Chambers. It has been a very Brit-focused selection. All right, so sometime vocalist for the Runners and Gonzalez, George Charnock also releasing the solo singles in the late 70s too. Here's a cover version that he put out in 1978.

Charlie Rowan, his own as a solo performer, at the same time as providing vocals for a couple of other groups too. Nice little rework of the old Bobby Womack song, It's All Over Now. No, it's not. Not for another 75 minutes. All right, here's Jimmy Hell.

from 1973, Jimmy Helmsley. And another solo item from it called Fly Away. Meanwhile, Jimmy Chambers played you a few tunes when he was in groups. Of course, big in Trinidad and Tobago before he arrived in the UK in the early 70s, then joined Dada. And I played you a few tracks from the album he featured on from Batty Mamzelle. And then in 1975, he decided a solo career.

called Jimmy James. You see, connecting with Jimmy House by joining the same record label when he went solo. And then a couple of years later, in 1978, was invited to provide a song for a film soundtrack of a movie called Assault on Precinct, whatever it was, I've forgotten now. And a song written by Kenny Lynch and John Carpenter for the movie, performed by Jimmy Chambers, called You Can't Fight It. And you just heard it here on Too Good To Be Forgotten. Well, I've got more of the story of those three fellas, Jimmy Chambers, Jimmy Helms, George Chandler, coming up in the next 70s edition. But right now, having all that British stuff, let's get back over to the west coast of the United States for another superb Barry White production for his wife and her two friends in Love Unlimited. Well, we finally made it, didn't we? Here we go.

Motown Gold on this edition of Too Good To Be. We are right from the very beginning of the decade and their Magnificent Seven album, The Supremes and Four Tops Reworking. That big hit from 67 from Marvin Gaye and Tammy Terrell. Ain't nothing like the real thing. And you got the real

Real thing each and every week here on Stadium Art Radio. Well, a couple of weeks ago I played you Shame, Shame, Shame by Shirley and Company and gave you a little bit of a resume of Shirley Goodman's

after the success of Shame, Shame, Shame. An album was quickly recorded to capitalise on the success. And there was a track from the album, a Donny Elbert song, actually, as performed by Shirley Goodman and Jesus Alvarez, as known as Shirley and Company. Well, a few weeks since I played you a tune from this outfit. Group from Columbus in Ohio, with one album in 1972 to their credit.

song alongside. Since we got a track out of the record covered by the Chicago Lights, the Shiloh Lights. Huge in the United States, so much appreciated in this country, although it didn't, of course, dent the mainstream chart at the time. We are neighbours. We certainly are, and you're welcome to get in touch anytime you like. If you feel like chatting to Keefe Sherwin, you can text, message, go through the old State of the Art website, whatever you do, the Facebook page, you know, you can get me. And always good to talk to like-minded people, and I always thank you for your kind comments too about those of you who appreciate all these old tunes from many, many years ago. Like this one from Baby Washington and Don.

better known as Baby Washington, carried on. And also joined up with an old soul singer by the name of Don Gardner for one album in the early 70s, and a track from that became a good dance floor tune. Lay a Little Lovin' on Me. What a great idea. And what a great idea to feature a tune from the Spinners. And it's in fact one I played you many years ago. About 4 years ago. So a second play, and why not, from their Mighty Love album. Here's Since I've Been

very typical Pat McCoy production. For the group that he won't produce for most of their career. Faith, Hope and Charity. Well, I should say Trio, really, shouldn't I? Became a huge hit in the United States. Absolutely no interest in the mainstream chart on this side of the Atlantic.

Like the Detroit Spinners, where I'd played the tune many, many years ago, is a track that I played a week number four of Too Good To Be Forgotten. That's going back some time. Now, this features ex-Temptation, Mr. Damon Harris. David Harris, who had been with the Temptations during the mid-70s and finally got kicked out and sacked by the rest of the crew for his naughty behaviour. Went out and produced an album that turned up a couple of singles that were popular on the dance floors. And this was probably the biggest one from 1978. Huge dance floor track called It's Music Is The Man.

I've been featured on the 70s selection, the girly trio that were the backing singers for Casey and the Sunshine Band. Out in Their Own Right is another one from Fire.

when they went their separate ways, they had interesting careers. They're after, as I've mentioned before, and I'll be playing some of the solo singles in future weeks. But there they were, as the Outfit Fire with a Harry Casey Richard Finch tune, "You Treat Me Good." Alright, let's have another British contribution. With a group of girls from Liverpool, on something of a soulful side.

All right, on the disco side on this edition, and a bit from the Soul Soul Orchestra, and why not? Here's a song written by Bunny Sigler's brother James Sigler,

Oh, there's disco and it's soul, soul best. Oh, pleasing little Jew, good, my number's up. Now you'll recall a couple of weeks ago on the last 70 selection, I played you a tune from a young lady by the name of Vera Hamilton, who'd had a couple of funky singles I played a few weeks ago. She changed her name in the late 70s to embrace the disco scene and changed her name and became Delilah for one album. And here's another track right now.

for a selection of Clubland tunes from 1980 to 89, and of course we'll be back with the 70s the following week. And don't forget, plenty more great tunes coming up here on State of the Art Radio. Stay locked on.

New Dimensions, the 3 Degrees, big album for them. And after they'd left Philadelphia, of course, come under the direction of Giorgio Moroder and Pivolotti. And of course, that gave them an international massive hit, Woman in Love, which I've yet to play. I'll have to give that a play in future sometime. Oops.

tempo drop one little bit for the last tune on this edition of Too Good To Be Forgot. Taking us out of the 3 degrees and towards my time to be out of here. I've got another one of those disco project items from Jesse Boyce, Moses Dillard, their Saturday Night Band, and a lot of great disco hits that they produced over two albums in the late 70s. Here's the one from the album in 1978 called Come On Dance Dance. And it was a very popular tune indeed. Touch me on my hot spot. Now there's an invitation if you ever heard one. You can touch our hot spot next week again for the 80s selection. And in a couple of weeks time more from the 70s too. But in the meantime, to see us out, get touching and get that spot hot. Here we go.

Come on, love me down, love me down. Baby, 2 hours of greatest soul music today for myself here on State of the Art Radio. Love Me Down, Atlantic Star kicking off the show. Played this last night, a lot of people went, oh.

0: last night and had a good time. 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Also good to see my man, Sean Beard, and of course, fantastic Tanya as well. Sean, you and Tanya, yeah, it's all good, it's all good.
1: Thanks.
0: Solid. And I saw an old friend of mine who used to take me to the venue back in the day. Andrew Lottie, beautiful to see you.

0: keep on reaching. Reach for the brightest star. The brightest star here on today's show. We've got brighter stars, brighter tunes, brighter music. This is a brighter vibe here on State of the Art Radio. It's the Art World Soul Show.
1: Yeah, yeah, yeah, yeah.
0: What a duet. Anthony Hamilton, Jill Scott. Oh, what a track. Good to play this again.

Rock on to the Artwork Soul Show. Lyndon David Horton. An untimely death for an absolutely sensational artist. And you can say the same of Frankie Beverly. Music lives on though. What a track. What a track. Beautiful Maze.

I do like that version of that song. Paprika Soul. Standing right here. When I first started doing soul shows, this was one of my first soul tunes I played. More of a boogie tune than a soul tune, but a great tune. Gwen McRae, doing it because it feels good.

Everybody, everybody, everybody, the sound of the Johnsons. Two in a row from Thelma Houston. Before that, we had You Used to Hold Me So Tight and I Guess It Must Be Love, both take from the album Qualifying Heat, which was a great album. I really enjoyed that. We're still dancing. This is with the Jones Girls.

What a great tune that is. Really good to hear that again. Classic tune time now that you hear all at the Soul Weekenders and all the Soul DJs play it. Billy Paul.

0: Bring the family back. What a tune that is. 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

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Don't look any further. You're locked onto the Art World Soul Show. Don't look any further.

one of my all-time favourite Luther records. Mr. Henratty, again, I'll give you another shout-out. Sean and Tanya and Mr. Kuma. Mr. Kuma said he was going to play that today as well on some show, some station he works on. I don't know what it was. I've always loved playing these two back-to-back because I think, well, obviously Better Love was first by Luther. And did Dayton try and do something like it? I don't know, but what a tune this is.

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Deborah Laws.

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7: So we say welcome along, we say welcome aboard. Trust me, 22 minutes outside the top of the hour. How are you guys doing this week? How are you guys feeling this week? Back on the attack, another 2 hours of independent soul flavour. We're breaking artists all the way through to that 2 hour mark. And this week it's the end of the month, so we play some from the old and some from the new for 2 hours. Normal format, we ease you into that first 30 minutes or so with 30 minutes of back-to-back independent soul. Aiming to give you the very best in independent soul, hip-hop, R&B, that touch of jazz, and you know it, a sprinkling of independent contemporary urban gospel, if and where we can. So it's Taxman with you, through with another 2 hours of indie soul.

0: So have you been taking in the World Cup? Have you been taking in? I'm a celebrity, get me out of here.
1: I was too stuck on you.
0: Some classic wins for Brazil, classic wins for Portugal. Some lucky wins for England. And a very, very lucky win for West Germany, or for Germany, shall we say. My mind is still on France.
1: And I heard you doing great things.
0: Or Brazil. For this week's, for this year's World Cup.

Good to see the, shall we say, the boys of colour scoring goals for England. Tell me, can we open? And hopefully erasing those atrocities that they experienced after the penalty misses in Euro 2020.

let's squeeze in one more before that first community information break. Did we get some short community information breaks this week? Beautiful. Let's slip in one more from back in the day. 2 hours of independent soul, hip-hop, R&B, all the way through to that 2-hour mark.

0: Summer, not so new. End of the month for November 2022. 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And I'll catch you after the first slice of community information right here.
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2: When a stroke strikes, the damage spreads like a fire in the brain. To spot the signs of a stroke, you have to think and act fast. F, face. Has their face fallen on one side? Can they smile? A, arms. Can they raise both arms and keep them there? S, speech. Is their speech slurred? T, time. Just like a fire, it's time to call 999 if you see any single one of these signs. The faster you act, the more of the person you save.
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0: Solo. Here we are on the other side from that first community information break. Absolutely no format today. Just playing whatever I feel like. The aim to give you 2 hours of independent soul, hip-hop, a touch of R&B, a touch of independent contemporary urban gospel, and a touch of independent jazz if we can. Up and down the UK, across Europe, around the world. With you, my the Breaking Artist Independent Chart Show. I've got to tip my hat out to the Dons of Rare Groove. Did you catch the show this week? Desire. 3 hours of absolute niceness. Tip my hat off to Mr. James Len. Tony T. D Boogie. And of course, my musical partner in crime, Mr. DJ R. Gray, the gentleman of the airwaves. What a show. What a show. Shall we just say, what a show. Looking forward to part, is it part three now? Such a good feeling. That's the Dons of Rare Groove. Watch out. Coming at you very soon. Final time to tip my hat off to Mr. James Lang, Tony T, D Boogie, DJ Al Grey, 3 hours of absolute niceness.
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so many people that put their money on Harry Kane to do it this time, but you know what? It's not looking good for Harry this year. Three games down, no goals for Harry Kane. Three games down, three goals for Kylian Mbappe. Three goals for Ener Valencia. Three goals for Marcus Rashford. And three goals for someone else. Cannot think who that might be, but let's see what happens in the World Cup this year. My money's on Brazil or France, perhaps. Okay, 2 hours of independent soul flavour on your favourite platform, on your tablets, your smartphones, on your smart speakers. Let's have some more music.

top 20 breaking artist chart at least one month in the year, one week in the month, shall we say. Turn back those music hands of time, play some old, some not so old, some new, some not so new, some that never saw the light of day. Underneath, more music, more melody, much more variety. Gotta say a big shout going to all those that celebrated Thanksgiving last Thursday. Hope your bellies are not still too full. I know mine was. Thanksgiving 2023, we do all over again down in the DMV. Once more, thank you. Going out there to all that made me feel so welcome. Thanksgiving 2022.

0: 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Ever. So let's do this.
1: Could you possibly rewind and come again?

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More music, more melody, much more variety right here on the Breaking Artist Independent Chart Show as we turn back those hands once more. Let's have ourselves another one.

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Let's go back in time with a slice of UK indie soul back to the 90s with this one. Always got to feature UK indie soul where we can. Got one to close off this week's show.

back in time flavors we do play. Back to the 90s with this one. Gotta say big shout out to DJ Bully B. Caught your show the other day, sir. Absolute niceness. Independent soul, some sexy soul, some sassy soul, some organic soul coming your way.

0: I believe this one was something that featured on Diesel Records. Shouts to the Pillow and the rest of the gang. Over then, De Beauvoir. Happy times, happy days, good music. Came out of that particular stable. Okay, let's squeeze in one more before that next community information break in the second hour. Let's see what we can pull out the bag.
1: Ooh, you make me feel good.
0: All the way through to that 2 hour mark this week. We slow things down for sure in that final 30 minutes or so. Let's let this one take us up to the next community information break. On the other side in hour number 2, more.

0: This is Aname Rose, and we're breaking artists with the best in independent soul.
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7: Hey, what's up? This is your girl, Gwendolyn Collins, a.k.a. The Storyteller, and I'm hanging out with my main man, Taxman, because he's playing the music just the way you like.

Hey, what's up? This is your girl, Gwendolyn Collins, a.k.a. The Storyteller, and I'm hanging out with my main man, Taxman, because he's playing the music just the way you

0: music. Lots of new music coming your way between now and the Christmas break. Brand new album from Hill Street Soul. If you haven't picked that one up,
1: cause if not for nothing,
0: you need to get one in your bag. The album Back in Love. To watch out for the brand new album from Ness. It's called Everything About Me Is Different. And to watch out, two brand new albums scheduled to release from Carmichael Music Lover coming your way between coming your way now and shall we say the 8th of December 2022. A little bit of headphone trouble there, couldn't hear myself talking. Let's get something on from the Hill Street Soul album.
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0: So that's lifted from the brand new Hill Street Soul album, the album Back in Love, available for download right now. This one, Fingerprints, plays here on the Breaking Artist Independent Chart Show. So that one's one from the new, let's give you one from the not so new on this week's show.
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1: Can you feel that? 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

0: Sir, not so long ago, one of the most sought after pieces of our 7-inch vinyls, Mike DeCole, Nights Like This. Shouts going to Soul Undercover Music on this one, and do watch out for some brand new music from Mike DeCole. Coming your way very soon in 2023.
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0: So I told you about brand new album from Ness, Everything About Me Is Different. I told you a brand new album about Hill Street Soul, Back in Love. And I told you about the double Black Elvis Volumes 1 and 2 albums coming from Mr. Carmichael Music Lover. We'll see if we can play something from that before we're out the door. Let's give you another one from Hill Street Soul. From back in the day. Music with meaning, music with feeling. Telling about those music hands of time. Once again, some old, some not so old, some new, some not so new, some that never saw the light of day. Each and every week, the Breaking Artists Independent Chart Show, showcasing the very best in indie and neo soul flavours.

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0: as we head towards that next community information break. Let's try and squeeze in two more. New music entertainment, more music, let's chat. Whilst I take in some of those recordings of this year's World Cup, 2022. Once again, independent soul, sexy soul, sassy soul, organic soul, all coming your way between now and that 2 hour mark. Let's squeeze in two more and I'll catch you on the other side.
1: 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Let's go!

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3: Gentlemen, I've got some bad news and some good news. Okay, the bad news is that your chances of getting prostate cancer are now just 7 to 1. 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Men United. 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We can win this.
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5: 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If I snitched to the police, I would have been beaten up or worse. But I wish I told somebody. The boy that got stabbed was my little brother.
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Everything About Me is different. Ness. Absolutely fan and all that. Love this one. The essence of organic independent soul flavor.

0: slowing things down ever so slowly, ever so surely between now and the end of this week's show. So from the album Everything About Me Is Different, Ness with this one. Let's return to the Hill Street Soul album with something sounding a little bit like this.
1: Hi, this is singer, songwriter, producer Ness, and we're breaking artists with the best in independent and neo soul flavors.

0: open, without doubt the undisputed queen of a UK independent song, Michael Street Soul. Once more, from the album Back in Love, this one called King. Nice to hear some words admiring her man.
1: I'll forever hold you up, King.
0: Can't wait to see a Hill Street Soul perform this one on stage. Apparently that's coming in 2023, so to watch out for the dates.
1: You give me chills, baby.
0: And of course you catch Hill Street Soul.
1: You're my joy and pride.
0: Over the Christmas New Year period. Doing some live PAs. Up and down the UK.
1: You're mine, yeah. So know that I'll forever hold you up.
0: Okay, that was one from the new. Here's one from the not so new. Got to send this one out to Emma and the girls down there in South West London. South West London. Know you like the words on this one, Ems. So take it in.

episode back in time with this one. Senator M's and the girls of then SAF, West London. Good afternoon, shouts Emma. Good morning, good evening, or maybe good night.

as we're heading towards the end of this week's show. Still going to see if we can squeeze in one of those from a Carmichael Music Lover before I'm at the door this week.

0: responsible. Send this one out to Ems and the girls in South West London. Send the next one out to the ladies down there in Decatur Avenue. You know who you are. Let's have ourselves another one.
1: Hi, this is Michonne Young from Detroit, Michigan, and we are breaking artists in the capital with the best in independent soul. Hi, this is Michonne Young from Detroit, Michigan, and we are breaking artists in the capital with the best in independent soul.
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0: Good out to the ladies down there in Decatur Avenue. Hope you had yourselves a fantastic Thanksgiving. You know what? I know.

0: So to the ladies down there, Takeda Avenue, this one, if you hear it, most definitely yours. Let me just say big thank you going out to you and the crew for a fantastic Thanksgiving message. Okay, heading towards the end of this show. Let's try and squeeze in two more.
1: What's up? This is Lisa from On the Contrary. And when I'm in London, I like to sit and chill with my man, DJ Taxman.

0: celebrating some of the old, some from the new, some from the not so new, old, some from the not so new. I'm going to finish this week's show with a little tribute to a good friend, born 3rd day of November 1960.
1: The way, the way, the way, the way, the way, the way I feel about you.
0: Passed away in November 2022.
1: If I
0: born in Clapham, South West London. UK singer, songwriter, reggae singer.
1: If I could.
0: Featured on his own, featured as part of a British 90s group, and also featured as part of the James Taylor Quartet. One of the nicest artists and individuals you'll ever want to meet. He goes by the name of Mr. Noel McCoy. And do you know what? I have never got around to playing this tune for him, so let's give you some Noel McCoy. Passed away 3rd day of November 2022.
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so unfortunately no time to squeeze in that Carmichael Music Lover music this week. We'll put that right for you next week, but leaving you with the late great Noel McCoy alongside his family back here in 1991 with this one. Of course, Family plays here on the Breaking Artists Independent Chart Show. Remember that word, family. It's important. I'm out the door, and I'll see you very soon. Ciao for now.

Right, it's Soul on Sunday. How you doing, people? State of the Art Radio. Featuring Maze and Frankie Beverly. Or Maze featuring Frankie Beverly.

We are here for 3 hours today. Good stuff. And obviously I've played the wrong version of Twilight. Actually, no, there was another version. But hey-ho. Find out new things every day, don't you? At least I'm honest.

We got a funky situation going on. State of the Art Radio, Art World Live. Here till 7 o'clock tonight, people. You're going to hear two versions of this song today. Joy and Pain. Here's the first one. And this one's featuring our Curtis Blow as well. Have you had a good weekend? Got to say a big shout out to all the boys that turned up football training this morning. Mr. Pine, Mr. Lee O'Connell. Put together by Mr. Hiscock, Mr. Panicker. Great to see my man, Mr. Mike Marr there and all the crew. Good times. I scored 2 this morning and laid on 2. Woohoo! There's no school like the old school. And I'm definitely old school.

0: Absolutely fantastic, that one. Good afternoon, Mr. Smooth. How are you?
1: My turn on.
0: It's on.
1: Okay, cool. I'm doing good.
0: I like the designer hat, the way you've cut it all out for the headphones.
1: Yeah, Mr. Art Wells made me cut a hole in my bowler hat just so I can put these headphones on. It's kind of crazy, but it looks good.
0: Just giving you a bit more style, mate. You know what I mean? I don't want any confusion. You can't hear what you're saying in. You know, the headphones not right and all that. You know what I mean?
1: Styled by the Art Well. What more can I ask for?
0: Joy and Pain, the fantastic Frankie Beverly and Maze, my featured band today. Sweet sound of soul music, soul on Sunday. This is State of the Art Radio. It's the Art Wall, you know it.

0: We got to take time out today and say big, big, big happy birthday to Debbie Locke. Debbie, how you doing? I know you need to be locked on. Birthday girl. No party though. On the screen, my team Chelsea.
1: Oh no!
0: I know, it's all right. Chelsea v Leicester. We've got some tunes for you today, I tell you people. Absolutely some great tunes. Really dug in the crates today.

You remember this tune? The fantastic Karen Wheeler. Classic tune. Sweet Soul on Sundays.

The next few tunes taking me right back to my Valentino days. What a great club that was. What a great time. Karen Wheeler. I suppose that was kind of R&B in them days rather than soul. And Cool Down Zone, remember that? What a tune. Big hi to Steve, but let me have an old Valentino's

Once again, big shout out to Debbie Locke on her birthday. Big, big, big, huge party going on in the back garden. I can see Debbie Christie, I can see Wendy, I can see Jacqueline Haskell, I can see Tracy Lowe, I can see Kim Latour, I can see Mel, I can see Debbie Locke, and loads of others. One time locked on to State of the Art Radio. Big shout out. Happy birthday, Debbie, from me and Mr. Smooth.

said Valentino's was the best. It was, wasn't it? It was great, wasn't it? Great days. All these tunes, yeah? And I think we went and checked out a Maze concert at the BIC, didn't we? I've seen him three times. Not at the BIC. Don't forget, featured artist today, Frankie Beverly and Maze. Digging out some absolute gems today.

An absolute gem from Valentino days was definitely this one. Two in a row, Layla Hathaway. One time. Check it out, yo. When the bass goes down, we go down too, people. Soul on Sunday and Chelsea on the screen against Leicester. It's all good. This is good. People using the state-of-the-art radio, but a party in the background. And I don't blame you. There's no party without the arty.

Observer, superpower, and empire. Fantastic. I had a little mashup last night, and I watched it online. Absolutely brilliant. There were some very, very serious tunes played there, guys. Much respect to both parties. Both

originally done by... Oh, it's gone. It's gone. It's gone. It's just gone. Just went then. But this is Joanna Law. A real favourite of mine from the Valentino days.

That's it. Originally done by Roberta Flack. That was it. Just went. Bassline tune, and what a tune this is as well.

it's not just Soul on Sunday. It's serious Soul on Sunday today, isn't it? The beautiful Joanna Law, her version of Roberta Flack. First time ever I saw your face. A Valentino favourite of mine. I should drop that. Oh, a lot.